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0: 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I'm going to do something special right now. Let's do a big rock block of some ZZ, kicking it off with LaGrange. WPAP.
1: Rumors spreading around in that Texas town about the shack outside LaGrange. You know what I'm talking about. Just let me know if you wanna go to that whole mile on the range. They got a lot of nice girls.

0: 102.3 WPAB Long Island's only classic rock featuring the late, great Dusty Hill. Tush on WPAB, part of our ZZ Top Rock Block. How you doing? It's Rocky. I'm reading here, and this is kind of a cool story. The guys in ZZ Top, they were all friends with each other. They talked to one another now and then, but they had a tour in the early 80s, and they kind of took a break from one another. They needed a break.
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102.3 WPAP Long Island's only classic rock journey on WPAP. It's Rocky. The Journey saga, soap opera, if you will, continues. This is a really interesting story. There's a really good singer. He was with a local band called Voyage. It's Hugo Valente. Hugo looks a lot like Steve Perry, sounds a lot like Steve Perry as well, but merely it's the look. In an amazing full circle moment, Journey brought Hugo on stage in Japan last week where he sang faithfully with the band. It was weird because he still looks like Steve Perry. And again, he appeared with them in Tokyo on the 1st of September yesterday, singing Keep On Running. He's now performing with Hugo, the Ultimate Journey tribute, but he didn't replace Arnel Pineda. But if you remember in Journey's history, that's how they brought Steve Perry in. They said, oh, we're going to have this guy come out and sing a couple of songs. And before you know it, their first lead singer that they had, a guy named Robert Fleischman, he was gone.

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0: 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Hanging out with Rocky, so Fogarty and Stevie Winwood are bringing the Legacy Tour over to the beach. Northwell at Jones Beach Theater. This is coming up on September 12th. WPAP is celebrating by giving you pairs of tickets to the show this weekend. 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
10: 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The FDA-approved nasal spray called Spravato is derived from ketamine and may be covered by insurance. 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
12: 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Results show that it can provide rapid relief for some patients who haven't responded to traditional treatments. The FDA-approved nasal spray called Spravato is derived from ketamine and may be covered by insurance. 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
7: 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Results show that it can provide rapid relief for some patients who haven't responded to traditional treatments. The FDA-approved nasal spray called Spravato is derived from ketamine and may be covered by insurance. 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

0: Hi, this is Rocky with the WBAB concert calendar sponsored by Dashing Dan's Plumbing, Heating, and Cooling. 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
8: 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For more than 2 decades, researchers at leading medical institutions have studied ketamine for depression and other mental health conditions. Results show that it can provide rapid relief for some patients who haven't responded to traditional treatments. The FDA-approved nasal spray called Spravato is derived from ketamine and may be covered by insurance. 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
13: 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For more than two decades, researchers at leading medical institutions have studied ketamine for depression and other mental health conditions. Results show that it can provide rapid relief for some patients who haven't responded to traditional treatments. The FDA-approved nasal spray called Spravato is derived from ketamine and may be covered by insurance. 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

0: 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Roger and JP, a little after 5:30, Thursday morning, broadcasting live from the College Hunks Hauling Junk and College Hunks Moving Studio. Good morning, JP, what's up?
1: Oh, nothing. What's going on by you?
0: Oh, actually, my dad said last, this is funny. We're having a conversation last night with my parents who are in like a senior assisted living place. And my dad has this hernia thing that's been bothering him for like weeks and weeks. And he's still got like 2 or 3 weeks left before surgery.
1: That sucks.
0: Yeah. I don't, you know.
1: I don't get it.
0: And so with a bit of Alzheimer's, every day he wakes up not knowing he has the pain until he gets the pain. Then he knows for the rest of the day. Kind of.
1: The pain.
0: Or maybe in an hour he forgets, but whatever. He gets reminded constantly has the pain. So last night, I gave him a call just to find out what was going on. And, you know, how you guys doing? Mom's like, oh, we're okay. You know, my dad's like, get this thing out of me. He goes, like he's pregnant or something.
1: Yeah.
0: He's like, God, what is this thing, Roger?
1: They won't give him any pain pills for it?
0: He takes like extra strength Tylenol or whatever.
1: Boring.
0: Yeah. No, the other stuff, no.
1: Why?
0: I don't think it, nobody thinks it's necessary. Nobody thinks this is a surgery
1: apparently
0: that needs
1: he
0: to
1: does.
0: Happen very quickly. I know.
1: Apparently he does.
0: I know. I took him to the ER now 2.5 weeks ago.
1: He's the patient. He's the one who's in pain.
0: I know. I know exactly. And he's fainting, throwing up. Oh, wait. No, that's it. Fainting and throwing up. Then it's not emergency, and so he has to wait. I'm like, this is horrible.
1: We're all in Canada?
0: I know. Horrible. And the surgeon, he's going to do it the 21st of this month. That's early. The surgeon was like, I can get him in by the 21st. I'm like, why is it so long? You know, this guy's in pain every day, like 10 times.
1: Right.
0: He pulls this thing, and he goes, unless it pinches, it's not an emergency. So when he goes, and he's understanding, he's saying, but this is the way they think. So if you pinch the hernia, and strangle it, and you're about to kill your intestine, then it's emergency because that'll make you fall down and faint and throw up. That's when you can go to get it done.
1: It's the backboard or it's the nuts?
0: Backboard on the right side.
1: Mm.
0: Hurts.
1: Yeah, I know.
0: He's hating life.
1: Listen,
0: I got
1: a guy. If he needs drugs.
0: And he's got that support undergarment thingy. And he goes, that helps a little, but I can't take it. Get this thing out of me. He goes, like, that is not really exactly the phrase, but I understand what you're saying.
1: Right.
0: Totally get it. Yeah. And I said, remember they're going to put a big mesh in there and take care of everything? All right, whatever. Just get it out of me.
1: Yeah.
0: That was his thing. He was just stuck on get this thing out of me.
1: Make him wait 3 more weeks. That sucks, dude.
0: 3 more weeks. And I took him 2 weeks ago when he had already been having these spikes of pain multiple times a day for 3 weeks.
1: Yeah.
0: So we're at 6, 8 weeks. And before that, it was just a regular, like an ache here or there, not a big deal, right? Anybody who's had one, you feel it a little bit, you know.
1: Yeah.
0: Now it's in the spiky part and he can't get in there till the end of the month. Like, it's crazy. Crazy.
2: And then the recovery time, too.
0: Exactly. And he's going to go through that time where he's got to every day wake up and not realize that he's got that every day.
2: That was some of the worst pain because I had the inguinal, which is the belly button.
0: He's got two.
2: And then I had one on the backboard on the right side.
0: Yeah.
2: I said, take care of the left side too.
0: Yep, he's got right and left side.
2: Give everything
0: side.
2: There. That was some of the worst pain for the first couple of days where you move.
1: But you see, you know, I don't remember that part. I don't remember it being pain. I don't remember. I don't know if maybe it's because they gave me drugs and I took them.
2: Maybe. Doesn't matter.
0: That's when
2: I had to wear that girdle. I don't know if it was the backboard. I don't know if it was the belly button part.
1: I didn't have to wear a girdle. Woo. At least I don't remember wearing a girdle.
2: Yeah. Have you had the belly button one done or no?
1: Yeah. I had all three of them done. Okay. I had the two on the.
0: That's the only one I had. It was somewhere.
1: Right? I didn't have a belly button one. I had two on the backboard. I think I had a nut one.
0: Hmm.
2: Somewhere in there. So maybe it's the belly button part that
1: could be.
2: Woof.
1: Yeah.
2: That was awful.
0: Great, huh?
2: For like 2 days of just barely able to move. Every move hurt.
0: Yep. So he's gonna get that surgery, and then 2 days later will be his 86th birthday.
1: Hey!
0: Happy birthday, Dad. Hey, how you doing?
1: Woo.
0: One on the right, one on the left. They're gonna do the one on the left because it's there. And they're already there. He's like, it's just easy. I go over and take care of him. All right. So, what a celebration it's going to be for number 86.
1: I think once you reach that age and you're not one of those pickleball playing 86-year-olds, they should just keep you high all day. You should just get to stay high all the time. You know?
0: Maybe.
1: Might as well feel good, feel comfortable.
0: Maybe. It's 5:37. Traffic time. Here's Wolfie.
3: All right, guys. Good morning. You're 102.3 WBAB Brown's Jeep and Patchogue, Long Island traffic. Obviously, extra caution. The order of the morning with this rain making it for a slick and slow commute. So caution flag is out wherever you go. Start you off with some early problems. Nassau County, westbound Northern State. We have a tree down at exit 25. That's Lakeville Road. The entrance ramp there is blocked off. Lanes, though, on the parkway are still open. Try the LIE or Union Turnpike to the south. That'll get you over to Lakeville Road. The LIE moving well both directions at 110. Southern State doing okay from the Bethpage Parkway over to the Seaford Oyster Bay, then out to the Wantagh. LIRR, early delays on the Ronkonkoma branch. Everything else on or close. I'm Matt Wolf. That's your 102.3 WBAB Brown's Jeep in Patchogue, Long Island traffic.
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1: Coming up next, Tiger Woods definitely dodged a bullet, but I don't know if any of us could survive that on his punishment. That kind of, we'll get into it next.
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0: 93 WVAB, Long Island's only classic rock, Roger and JP.
1: So Tiger Woods went to court yesterday.
0: Sure did.
1: Was it Lara Trump? Is that the girlfriend? Which one of the Trump girls?
0: I don't know which one.
1: Anyway, they went to shut up in court together and the whole deal. And the judge, he pled out of, so he didn't get a DUI. Mm-hmm. But in his plea deal, he pled no contest to reckless driving. And
0: well, that's the truth. The car was on its side.
1: Yeah, and part of his plea deal was that he has to now he cannot drive for 5 years.
0: Cannot drive for five years. Yeah.
1: The only thing he can even do that resembles driving is he's allowed to drive a golf cart, but only on a golf course.
0: Right.
1: Like if he lives in Florida where people just whip around on golf carts, he's not even allowed to do that.
0: Not on the road. Not on a public
1: road. Anywhere. You want to play golf, you could use a golf cart. You decide you want to ride around your neighborhood in a golf cart, you will, the judge's quote, if you were to drive for any reason at all, you will immediately go to jail. He's looking Tiger Woods in the face and being like, you will immediately, you decide you want to whip around your neighborhood and go to your friend Charlie's house, you know, two blocks over, walk.
0: Yeah, he definitely earned this, you know.
1: Yo, no doubt.
0: He's getting, you know, he's had
1: no doubt
0: many opportunities to not do this stuff, and he's done it so many times.
1: Well, he hasn't done it so many times. He got popped twice.
0: I thought he had three, actually.
1: No, he got the first time when she was smashing his...
0: When she threw the golf club through the back window?
1: Yeah, but he wasn't bombed on that one.
0: Oh, he wasn't bombed, though.
1: She just destroyed it. The other time was when he was...
0: Oh, I thought he was on pills on that one, too.
1: No, on the first one. He got popped with, you know, driving when he had to go to after
2: he's
1: the
2: found
1: rehab.
2: Asleep.
1: Yeah, at the wheel. Yeah, and that was the one. And then this... When he got really hurt really bad out in L.A., he wasn't drunk. He just lost control of the car. Mm. At least him being drunk never got out. If that was the case.
0: Right.
1: And then this time. So, you know, he's not a good driver. He's not a good driver. Well, he's a good driver on the golf course. He's not a good driver in, like, real life.
0: He's a good driver not on pills.
1: Right. And then,
0: or whatever.
1: And then there's that, too. But do you think either one, any of us can survive not having a license for 5 years, bro?
0: It's such a long
1: time.
0: We
1: would not be able to drive again until 2031.
0: Can't even imagine that.
2: I feel bad because he doesn't have money for a driver.
1: Well, it's not. It's yeah, but
0: well, that's true. At least he can do that.
1: Okay, and that's the low hanging fruit, and you can even easily say that. Yeah. But when you think about your ability to just get up and go to Taco Bell,
0: right.
1: or whatever the hell, it like you can't
0: it
1: just
0: your freedom,
1: right? And then it's how many times is it going to take you, like grabbing your keys and walking to the door before you realize I can't drive.
2: He's obviously got a pill and a drinking problem, so that's what leads to this situation here. So that's the bigger issue.
1: Yeah.
2: He needs some help.
1: Well, he went. He just did, I think, 90 days in Switzerland in some rehab center over there.
2: I'm sure it worked.
1: He was
0: hopefully.
1: You don't know that.
0: You know? I mean, you hope so.
2: That's the bigger issue is that he needs help, and if he didn't do all these things,
1: right.
2: he wouldn't be in this situation. So it's not like, oh man, he just got into a little accident, and now he has his license taken away.
1: I understand that, but when you think about, first off, you don't think about anybody at that place in society and that place in life at that level of celebrity, they never get punished. Mm. They never get punished. Right. So the fact that he even got to five years of us not being able to drive would be an effing nightmare.
0: Well, sure. In our regular people's lives.
1: You know what I'm saying?
0: It's really inconvenient.
1: Absolute effing nightmare. It's going to cost you a lot of money a ton of money in Ubers.
0: Do you guys have a feel for if that was a not famous person who didn't make headlines, what their punishment would be for the exact same couple of incidents?
1: I happen to know people, I know you're going to be surprised by this, who have had multiple DUIs.
0: Holy crap, I can't believe it.
1: I know. But even on the second one, they were able to plea out without having to go to jail.
0: Right.
1: You know, like, I don't know.
0: Did they get their license suspended or something?
1: Yeah, they're suspended,
0: probably.
1: But not for 5 years.
0: 6 months, right?
1: 6 months suspended.
0: I was wondering, if it was more severe, because I don't know anybody who lost a license for 5 years, but who are the guys who are riding their bikes to 7-Eleven you mentioned all the time, right?
1: If I was
0: are
1: Tiger...
0: Are those guys six-month guys?
1: If I was Tiger, just to be a dick, I'd be taking a helicopter to Wendy's.
0: Yeah.
1: You know what I'm saying? You know what? I want a Frosty. Fire up the chopper.
0: He'll be the first one with the hovering Tesla that takes you to do that.
1: Absolutely.
0: Oh, that's...
1: But then I learned about that too, because I said, what if he's got one of those Teslas that drive itself.
0: Yeah.
1: If you're in the vehicle and the keys are in the, even if you're, you have the car running and you're in the passenger seat, you are considered the operator. So even if he's got a self-driving Tesla and he's sitting in the back seat,
0: so it counts as him driving.
1: He's the operator.
0: All right. At least that's clear too.
1: Yeah.
0: And they cleared up the golf cart thing. Because that was questionable yesterday too. The, what was it? The state attorney was like, you know, that's a good question. I don't know about the golf cart. And then they, I don't know if it was the judge who decided, but somebody decided, yeah, he can drive a golf cart.
1: The judge's quote, I'll say it again. If you were to drive for any reason at all, you will go immediately to jail.
0: That's pretty clear.
1: Ouchie.
0: Pretty darn clear. A little before 6 o'clock. Let's see how our traffic is doing for everybody who is allowed to drive. And here is Matt Wolf.
3: Thank you, Roger. 102.3 WBAP. Browns Jeep and Patchogue, Long Island traffic. Slick out there. I'm seeing visibility issues, too, in certain spots. Again, use caution on some of the more narrow straightaways, like the Sacticost Parkway, moving well for now in both directions, as is the Bethpage, Seaford, Oyster Bay, Wantagh, and Meadowbrook Parkways. Sunrise Highway westbound, Oakdale Merge, out to Deer Park Avenue. That's doing okay. No problems. Southern State Parkway westbound at Nassau Road over to Hempstead Lake and then over to the Queens Line. And this report brought to you by Affordable Cesspool. Still pumping that old cesspool. 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Brad's Jeep and Patchogue, Long Island traffic.
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0: 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Well,
1: real quick, I'm just thinking about the Tiger Woods and the DeWee thing. Remember how we've always used to talk about the telltale sign of somebody with a DeWee? They had that old, that they had the old 10-speed with the handlebars upside down.
0: Right.
1: Can you imagine that being Tiger Woods? That's how he's getting around now. He's got that 1978 Schwinn 10-speed with the upside down handlebar. You see rolling around town, you're like, D-Way!
0: Can you afford a better bike? Not with that belt.
1: Oh, God. 50-something-year-old dude with a bicycle with the upside-down handlebars.
0: Unbelievable. coming up next, I don't know if you remember, but earlier in the week, there was a story about a lady who, the famous quote in the headline was, "My coochie hurts." In this case, what a gift getting two stories with great headlines in 1 week. This headline is, "It's been 2 weeks since he showed me his junk." She's 74. Mm. I'll tell you this story next. 102.3 WBAB, Long Island's only classic rock, Roger JP.

0: 102.3 WBAB, Long Island's only classic rock, Roger and JP. So there's a story out of Maryland where a guy has been exposing himself along a green trail. So it's called the Fifi Greenway. It's a nice trail through the woods. It goes for miles and people can walk on and exercise and that kind of thing. But this guy has been ruining it for people for weeks and weeks and weeks. He will pop out of bushes and expose himself to people. And so now...
1: Is that wrong?
0: Well, listen, he approaches, follows, you know, like some spooky stuff. And then, yes, exposes himself just to women. And it's been going on for weeks and weeks. So people are talking about it on Facebook. And then there is Jean Wolverton. She's in her 70s. Jean's not having this. She's like, she says, I was one of the first ones, and they think she actually was the first person that he exposed himself to weeks and weeks ago. And then it became a thing on Facebook, and she says, I saw all the women posting on Facebook about him, and it pissed me off. I was out to get him, so I got my pepper spray and I got my duct tape, and I went down there to the green trail looking for him. Well, it had been, as I said in the headline, she said, it's been 2 weeks since he showed me his junk. Gene is a firecracker in her 70s. You shouldn't have to be afraid in your own neighborhood to walk a trail. That's why they built this thing. So she's pissed off. She's pissed off. Other people are afraid. She's like, tired of it. She's not going to take it anymore.
1: Remember in Porky's with Miss Ballbreaker when the guys was
0: right.
1: When the guys were looking in the shower? And then she's like, she goes and she grabs it. And a strange whang right in the palm of my hand.
0: That's right. Can you describe the tallywhacker? Yeah, she went in. She had kind of that attitude.
1: Tommy Turner.
0: So she thought she would get him. She went down to the trail. So she tells the ladies not to be afraid. And she takes her pepper spray and her duct tape. And she goes down to the trail. Because if she sees him, she's going to spray him. Then he's going to fall. She's going to kick him while he's down. She's going to wrap him up in duct tape and call the police. And she's got her whistle. And she said, I had my plan all planned out how I was going to do it. Blow my whistle till somebody calls 911. I was going to catch him. Well, she went down to the trail. He doesn't show up.
1: Right.
0: She's all ready to go. She's pissed off. He doesn't show up. However, because she gave a description and she had seen him, a very accurate description, and other ladies got a description, the police figured out who the guy was. They captured him. And now, after all these months, It is now this guy has been caught with just minor cuts. So somehow maybe he fell on the way to booking. But she said, do not be intimidated. Get your pepper spray. Get your whistle. Just don't let them make you afraid, said Jean Wolverton.
1: It would have been, get your whistle. Get your pepper spray. Grab your pistol. Do what you got to do.
0: Right. Get your gun.
1: Hey, Annie, get your gun.
2: So
0: good for Jean Wolverton, who has that extra pepper in her step, so to speak. And she was going right out. If she got him, I have no doubt she would have won too. But they got him, and he's now off the trail. So there is a message maybe to inspire all of us not to put up with this crap anymore. He's in. He's got all sorts of like assault and thefts of credit cards and robberies and stuff like that. So
1: no way.
0: He's got problems.
1: That's impossible.
0: Yeah. Plus the two counts of first degree sexual misconduct.
1: I don't believe you.
0: Gosh, a guy who's done things wrong before, doing things wrong again, right? There he is. Thanks, Gene. It's 6:08. Time for the traffic. And here's Matt Wolf.
3: 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Browns Jeep in Patchogue, Long Island traffic. So that earlier incident with the downed tree, Northern State Parkway westbound at the Lakeville Road exit, that's been apparently resolved. So got the all clear there. Also all clear on the LIE westbound from the Sacton Coast Sunken Meadow over to Bagatelle Road. Northern State looks good. Wolf Hill Road to Jericho Turnpike. Obviously, slick conditions this morning, so take it easy on the roads wherever you go. The LIRR, Ronkonkoma, and Montauk Branch, they've both got delays. Everything else on or close. I'm Matt Wolf. That's your 102.3 WBAB Browns Jeep in Patchogue, Long Island traffic.
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3: Guys, that life-threatening flooding happening in Texas continues as the remains of Tropical Storm Edward triggering flash floods in the southeast region of the state, where 10 to 21 inches of rain has fallen with rates up to 10 inches per hour. The governor declaring a disaster declaration in that state. And still no verdict in the Lindsey Clancy trial. Once again, the jury deadlocked in Massachusetts. Clancy accused of killing her three young children. Her defense says she was suffering from postpartum psychosis. The prosecution said she was aware of what she was doing. Ultimately, the judge could declare a mistrial in the case. Sports, the Yankees and the Mets both win. The heavy rain tapers off later this morning. Clouds and sun later today. Very humid, though. High 82. 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
1: Coming up next, Raj gave us a headline. I believe it was, it's been 2 weeks since he showed me his junk.
0: That's the story I did, yes.
1: Okay, so I see that headline and I raise you coming up next.
0: You do? Oh, boy.
1: I think I raise you. It's at least as good.
0: Yeah, all right, good. 102.3 WBAB, Long Island's only classic rock, Roger and JP.

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1: So a little while ago, Roger gave us a headline that was, if I get into this correctly, quote, it's been 2 weeks since he showed me his junk.
0: Right.
1: Right? And I raise
0: you. Dealing with a flasher.
1: And I raise you this headline. Mm-hmm. California's serial butt sniffer busted again.
0: Doesn't this guy look like Shrek? Have you seen his picture with his ears out the side? He looks like Shrek.
1: A little bit. He's
2: easy to spot. If you're going to do something crazy like this, you might not want to have ears like that.
1: He's definitely easy to spot, and he's a serial sex offender. But he's not a sex offender because he's groped or put his hands on anybody. Mm-hmm. But they got him over 40 arrests and repeated allegations of stalking women through stores, crouching behind them and sniffing their asses. Peeping and prowling. So he's sitting there watching them. They're in whatever section. We've talked about this guy before. Yeah. This is not our first go around.
0: I remember
1: him
0: coming up when he got arrested.
1: So the last time he got arrested was like 2023. Right? And now, because they popped him again, now they got him on a parole violation. Ooh. And he's going directly back to jail.
0: Yeah, I bet.
1: They identified him through surveillance footage and arrested him on suspicion of violating parole. He remains in jail without bail, serving 135 days for a previous parole violation of butt sniffing. He is California's alleged... Well, he's not alleged if he's already in there.
0: Yeah. No, he's in the butt sniffing Hall of Fame, I think. It's been a couple times. They have video. Oh, clearly him. No, he clearly did it, right?
1: He's got 40 of them. 40 of them. He's got faced more than 40 arrests and repeated allegations of stalking women through stores, crouching behind them and sniffing their booties. Can you imagine that's what gets you off? Do you know what I'm saying?
0: How about that he's got to come up, he's got to wait for the woman to like settle in, it's the thing she's looking at the store, right. And then go behind her, almost like he's going to mailbox her. Remember, is that what you guys used to call it? When a friend would crouch behind you and they'd push you over?
1: We used
0: to call it mailboxing.
1: Right.
0: He's got to be that close or closer because he's got to get his face near their butts without them knowing.
1: I wonder if he's got a...
0: How does he do that?
1: I wonder if he's got a signature move. Like, does he throw his keys on the floor and says, oh, I'm sorry. And then he gets on his knees and he goes in and grabs his keys and goes,
0: The picture I saw, there was a lady facing a camera looking at something. And there was a row of like what looked like maybe greeting cards on the side.
1: Right.
0: And he was at the greeting cards looking right at the camera about to come like up to her butt, it seemed. But he was crouched down. Literally in a crouch position and looked like he was about to. That's what my mind said anyway. But maybe that's his MO, is quietly.
1: Okay.
0: You know, and then if they like, oh, and he's like, oh, I'm so sorry. I was just looking at a greeting card. I'm so sorry. I can see how he can get away with the fake ones.
1: See, and this is where I think guys.
0: It feels creepy, obviously.
1: Guys and gals differ a little bit. Like women are definitely uptight about it. They don't want some creepy dude sniffing their ass.
0: No, who does?
1: Meanwhile, I'm sitting there like.
0: Dude, I don't want a creepy dude sniffing my ass either.
1: But I would be like, listen, bro, give me a heads up and I'll make it worth your while. Do you know what I'm saying? Like, I'll hold on.
0: Oh, I see.
1: I'll keep one in the chamber for you. You just got to let me know when you're ready. I'll blast that right in your face.
0: That'll teach you. You know? You will rehab yourself very quickly. Saying? You will learn. Yeah. Maybe that's why his ears are the way they are. Maybe they got blown back.
1: Play stupid games, win stupid prizes, bro.
0: That's right.
1: I'll blast this right into your forehead.
0: Oh, and your face is going to stay that way.
1: Right.
0: 628 traffic. Here's Matt.
3: 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Brown's Jeep in Patchogue, Long Island traffic. Let's see. Westbound LIE, Seaford, Oyster Bay, over to Glen Cove Road. Moving all right, and then into Lake Success, and then over to the Cross Island is solid for now. Sacta Coast, Sunken Meadow Parkway. That looks okay. North and southbound, down to the southern state. From there, you do well into Belmont Avenue, and then out to New Highway. Northern state, all clear. Vets Highway to Wolf Hill Road. The LIRR, Montauk Branch delays. Everything else on or close. I'm Matt Wolf. That's your 102.3 WBAB Brown's Jeep in Patchogue, Long Island traffic.
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0: 102.3 WBAB, Roger and JP. If you hate to floss your teeth like I do, it's just so annoying. I wish it was an easier way. Ah, there might be an easier way. You're not going to vacuum the plaque out, but it's close. It's pretty good.
1: The Waterpik thing.
0: I'll tell you about this coming up next. Even easier.
1: Out of all the things in life to dread, flossing your teeth is the one.
0: I never got in the habit. I hate it. I just do it like, you know, the couple of days before I go to the dentist. That works out fine.
1: You got
0: to
1: get those dental picks, but it's got the little U on the end with the thing.
0: Back of them, they just sit in the drawer.
1: I just sit on the couch and just floss my teeth.
0: Well, you're weird.
1: Why? I'm doing what the dentist told me.
0: Tell you about this deal next. 102.3 WBAB, Long Island's only classic rock. 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

0: 102.3 WBAB, Long Island's only classic rock, Roger, JP. So when you brush your teeth, like, what do you use? Do you have an electric toothbrush? Do you have a regular toothbrush that came in a pack of like four made by Colgate? You
1: know, I have an electric toothbrush that came in a pack of three.
0: Oh, did you? Electric in a pack of three?
1: Yeah, these Oral-B ones. I don't know if there's, I guess there's a battery in there and we get rid of it.
0: Then they're throwaways?
1: Yeah, I don't have that's pretty good. I'm not sitting there with no $1,000 electric one.
2: I use the free one that the dentist gives you after your checkup.
1: Do you really?
2: In a little bag.
0: I use that toothbrush too, but I also have an electric toothbrush. One I've had a long time.
1: That's my travel toothbrush. Oh, yeah? I keep that one in my little travel bag.
0: See, everybody's got their system, right? And then I've got some of the old, the dentist gives you the old-fashioned floss where you pull the string out, you rip it.
1: Dude, I'm telling you, those dental picks are a game changer.
2: Yep, do it.
0: Susan's gotten the dental picks. She has them all over the house, the all different ones.
1: I have them in my car. I have them in the house. I have them, like, literally, I'll just get out of the shower, and I'll just grab one. I'll sit on the couch, and I'll just floss my teeth, eat the leftovers. It's nice.
0: So whatever your system is, everybody has their own system, right? So Dyson, the vacuum cleaner people, have just launched a $500 toothbrush.
1: I got news for you. They are not just the vacuum cleaner people. They are the blow dryer people that I spent a ton of money on my wife for Christmas and was by far the greatest Christmas gift I have ever given her is that freaking blow dryer.
0: So then maybe this is the next thing. It's a $500 toothbrush with an AI-powered camera and Wi-Fi. Like, all right.
1: So you're telling me I can get in there and watch the...
0: Yes.
1: I don't got that kind of time in the morning, bro.
0: Right.
1: You have to wait till after you get home
0: when you have your luxury time. You know, you have spare time. Then you break out this toothbrush and you can, on the app on your phone, watch yourself inside your mouth with the camera. It's taking 28 frames per second of your mouth.
1: I told you that.
0: And you can watch where you're brushing, but also... As it takes the frame pictures, if it sees gaps where food can stick, it squirts it with mouthwash and knocks the plaque out of the gap. Where in these little gaps where plaque grows, that's what it does. It squirts the stuff like a jet.
1: I will absolutely buy this. There's no doubt in my mind.
0: Is that wild?
1: Well, you know I have the thing for the ear, with the camera for the ear cleaning?
0: Yes.
1: So it comes with an app. It's like a little, you know... You put it in your ear, there's a camera on the end of it, and it lines up with an app, so you can look at your iPad or your phone or whatever it is, and you put this thing in your ear, and you can see all the gag in there, you see where it is, it's the same thing, right?
0: Yep, it's the same idea, so you can see what's going on in your mouth, and it will decide also what's going on in your mouth, and shoot a cone-shaped... Like, it's not, there's no needle type thing in there, but it's in right underneath the brush part in the neck of the thing. There's a hole and that's where it squirts out. And when you dock the toothbrush, it refills the mouthwash for you instantly every time.
1: Here's the thing.
0: So like, wow, this thing is like, they're giving you every chance to spend $500 on a toothbrush.
1: And I got news for you. I probably will. Not only will I probably do it, I will walk in like a proud peacock because my entire family, well, maybe not my son, but my wife and my daughter would be so jealous.
0: They will.
1: Because they get to go, like, you get to see what's going on in there. Oh, my God. Yep. My wife would kill me for that thing.
0: It says it removes more plaque while being gentler on gums and enamel. So that it's like as good as you can do and will keep your plaque down. So even if you want to go floss or whatever, you're not going to find much because this is doing it like every day. Wi-Fi and Bluetooth. I'm like, why do I need? And now I see why. So you connect to the My Dyson app. Which probably, there's probably an app for the hair dryer, who knows?
1: Right.
0: But all their products are very high end. And so the vacuum cleaner people are also now going to be the toothbrush people. It's only available for pre-order at the moment. It was just unveiled Tuesday in Paris.
1: Can you send me the link? I'm buying this thing.
2: Why do you like watching gross stuff?
1: I don't know.
2: With your ears and pimple popper.
0: That's true.
2: Watching your mouth get brushed.
1: Well, first off, I don't find, you know, cleaning your ears to be gross.
0: Right, but you like to look inside and see the stuff.
1: Yeah, I want to see see how the sausage is made.
0: Why do you want to see how the sausage is made all the time?
1: Why not?
0: In the pimples.
2: It's gross.
1: It's entertaining.
0: By the way, if you order it, they'll ship it on the 8th, so only a few days away. It's not that far. And you can get pink or blue.
1: I'm getting blue.
0: Just checking.
1: I might get pink, write my name on it just to torture them.
0: That's funny. You want to make points, you get his and hers for your wife.
1: Nope.
0: No. All right.
1: Nope.
0: All right.
1: No, mine, all mine.
0: 6:40, here's traffic with Matt.
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3: 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Quick reminder, Dead Guy in the Envelope coming up at 7:05, brought to you by PJ Fitzpatrick. Also, the Roger and JP 5-foot fun run coming up the end of the month on the 26th. 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It helps out the kids. You, quote, run for 5 feet and then the kids benefit. So come by and hang with us. 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
1: Fourth one, yeah.
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12: Guys, no driving for Tiger Woods for at least 5 years in Florida. Woods pleading no contest to that incident back in March where he rolled over his vehicle near his home on Jupiter Island. Now, a breathalyzer showed no alcohol in his system, but Woods refused to take a urine test. 2 hydrocodone pills were found in his pocket. As part of the plea deal, his license revoked for 5 years. And Pabst wants their beer back in a big way. 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

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Clouds and sun this afternoon. Very humid, though. High 82. 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
1: Coming up next, I know we kind of break Gen Z's balls a little bit for being lazy and unhirable, but I do believe they're onto something here. I'll tell you about it next.
0: See?
1: Yeah.
0: All right, we'll hear about that next. 102.3 WBAB, Long Island's only classic rock. Roger, JP.
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0: Long Island's only classic rock, Roger and JP.
1: So these Gen Z little bastards might be onto something. We will talk about the cost of everything is out of control, right?
0: Of course.
1: And there's a whole thing about weddings, and obviously the cost of weddings. We all know what it costs to have a decent wedding around here, and it's an stupid, obnoxious number.
0: Yeah, right? It's been for a long time.
1: And then they start, I'm reading this thing, and they start talking about the average wedding has about 117 guests, right? Which I kind of feel like might be a little bit low, but what do I, you know.
0: No, that's reasonable.
1: What do I know?
0: Because there's plenty of weddings with, you know, 10 people. So, you know, you get an average, I get it.
1: Well, and there's plenty of weddings with a couple of hundred.
0: Insane.
1: Gotta love the weddings where you go in there and there's like 30 groomsmen and bridesmaids. You have 15 right on each side. You're like, oh, Jesus Christ.
0: Who's left in the audience?
1: Right. You don't really like all 15 of those people on either side. You know what I'm saying? Yeah, somebody's not in really there, right? Yeah. So what Gen Z now is doing is they're calling them, and everything's got a name now, but they're calling them micro weddings. 50 people or less.
0: Oh, wow.
1: And I'm like, that's a great idea. And let me help people out a little bit. If you are considering inviting me to your wedding, you don't have to. I will not be insulted. I will still send a gift.
0: You hate them that much.
1: Not that I hate them that much. I hate weddings that much.
0: Yeah, that's what I'm saying.
1: Okay.
0: You hate weddings that much.
1: I don't hate the people, but I am not insulted by not getting invited to a wedding.
0: Yeah.
1: At all.
0: Yeah. That's not a bad idea, but with a generation with that many friends, with social media, like Courtney and Kelly have the same problem where,
1: but they're millennials,
0: big guest lists, right? But these guys have the same social media thing where they never lose friends as you move on through life. So you always pick up more and more. So you have this large pool to pick from. So we end up with these massive wedding parties and these weddings with a lot of your friends and a little of your family. So then how does this generation decide to only go with 50 people? Because it seems impossible to me, but from what I've seen.
1: But I think Courtney was ahead of her time because she had no problem taking me and Brett and throwing us on the chopping block.
0: I know.
1: Without even thinking. Those two. Bye.
0: Yeah. Well, she didn't chop you so much as I made the assumption that it was going to be no problem. You guys are coming to that wedding. And then she said, Dad, I don't even have room for all the family. I'm like, that's a problem. You should have family there, shouldn't you?
1: Right.
2: Sounds like someone should have had a micro wedding. Right.
0: I don't know how that's possible. That's what I'm talking about.
1: This way there could have been more people have fed than just Brett and I.
0: Yeah. Yeah.
1: Hey, you guys,
0: I don't know
1: news.
0: How they're doing it.
1: We're going to have to go to San Diego. We're going to Courtney's wedding. Oh, we're totally there. No problem.
0: I was so excited. I was like, you guys, it's going to be fun. We'll have a great time.
1: About that wedding I told you about.
0: And that was in San Diego. I'm like, you are the guys.
1: You are uninvited.
0: Yeah, I shouldn't have said anything. I was too excited that day.
1: You are uninvited.
0: I was too excited by far.
1: Then Brett and I went to have drinks and just drown ourselves in whiskey.
0: Yeah, I know there's so much sorrow.
1: Just drown ourselves in Jack Daniels. Why? Why don't they love us?
2: We're so happy to have an excuse to get our drinking under control, you know?
1: Yes, but I always loved visiting San Diego. Beautiful, beautiful area.
0: Yeah.
1: Beautiful place.
0: Yeah, sure was.
1: And then it was just yanked out from under us.
2: I hate 75 and sunny.
1: I know, it's terrible.
0: Every freaking day. Or 68. It's one of those two.
1: Don't forget the great Mexican food, Brett. We missed out on everything.
2: Who the hell wants that?
1: Right.
0: And the sea lions and the dolphins and everything just hanging out waving to you.
1: Right.
0: It's a wonderful place.
2: I like visiting baseball stadiums. I could have seen the Padres.
1: Yeah, we could have seen the Padres.
2: You're right. That's my fault.
1: I would have liked to have thought that would have been us out.
2: No, absolutely. We would have been together, you and I.
1: You and I could have went to the games. Our wives could have went shopping. You know, that kind of stuff.
0: About it. You know, Brett, Courtney and Luke just went this past Sunday. Yeah. I'll find out how it was for you.
2: Yeah, please let me know.
1: If they could send us some pictures, that would be great.
0: Oh, I have some on my phone.
1: Oh, do you?
2: Oh, good.
1: Excellent.
0: Shy about sending pictures
1: of
0: their wonderful sunny 68-degree life.
1: That'll take away part of the sting, won't it?
2: Yeah. Do they have dinner with Fernando Tatis Jr. too?
1: All right.
2: Do all fans get to do that over there in San Diego?
1: By the way, did you see that new, I guess it's a couple that bought the Padres? And the woman, like the wife, she's like over the moon. They did the press conference. She's taking pictures of the press. She's taking pictures of the press that were there to do the press conference for them.
0: Really? No, I didn't see that.
1: They're over the top.
0: Wow.
1: So like, from that press conference, so likable.
0: That's the owner you want.
1: Just look at this couple. Like, I don't even know how they got their money, but they bought the Padres. You know?
0: Like, that's cool.
1: Like, some women would be happy buying a bag. They bought a baseball team.
0: Hey, it's a little before 7, a little after 7. We'll get to the game. Dead guy in the envelope where you try to solve who the dead celebrity is whose name is in the envelope to win the concert tickets, details, and the clues to help you do it. Coming up next, right now, here's Matt.
3: Thank you, Roger. 102.3 WBAB, Browns Jeep in Patchogue, Long Island traffic. Westbound LIE getting a little busy now. Deer Park Avenue, still nothing major, though. You do okay from there out to 110. Southern State, yeah, that's getting busy now. Westbound at 110, building even more into the Seaford Oyster Bay. Seaford Oyster Bay from there up to the LIE Northern State. That does okay. Sunrise Highway looks good both ways at the Oakdale Merge. 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
0: Coming up next, the game Dead Guy in the Envelope, where you try to solve who the dead celebrity is. 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

0: Island's only classic rock, Roger and JP. It's time for the game Dead Guy in the Envelope, where you try to solve who the dead celebrity is whose name is in the envelope. 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Today, JP knows who the dead guy is, so he's going to give you the clues that will help you out to start you off. Good luck.
1: This guy is a white American dude that I would say you know best from seeing on television. That's how you know him best. And I will say he is, he was not a pitch man or something along those lines, but you know him best from seeing him on television.
0: He was not an actor?
1: He was not an actor. No.
0: He wasn't. I was just implied the way you were saying it. I thought maybe he wasn't.
1: Listen, he did a little bit of acting. You don't know him for being an actor. Brett.
2: Was he an entertainer in any way?
1: Yes. He was definitely an entertaining fella. All right? So you got a white American guy. You know best from seeing him on TV. He was not a pitch guy. He was not an actor. But you do know him for entertainment. All right, 631-250-1023. Now you ask yes or no questions. If you get a yes, you get to go again. If you get a no, we move on to the next calls. Take the clues, put them together, win fantastic prizes. Today, you can get a pair of tickets to go see Journey at the Coliseum or comedian Eddie Griffin over at Westbury. 631-250-1023.
0: All right, good luck, you guys. You have some ideas, let's hear them. Maybe today's your day to win Dead Guy in the Envelope. Let's check traffic. Here's Matt.
3: 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You're 102.3 WBAB Browns Jeep and Patchogue, Long Island traffic. Meadowbrook, Wantagh Parkway is both looking good both directions. So does the Bethpage Parkway southbound. Hempstead Turnpike to the Southern State. It's when you get to the Southern State where you're grinding down a little bit, as usual, from there over to Wantagh Avenue. LIE, 111 to Comac Road. That's in good shape, as is the Northern State from 110 over to the Wantagh. LIRR still delays on the Montauk branch, cancellations too. 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
0: 102.3 WBAB, Roger and JP's Dead Guy in the Envelope. The game has just started off, so JP knows who the dead guy is today. He'll give you some clues to help you solve who it is. If you solve who it is first, your choice of concert tickets. Here are the clues.
1: A white American guy that you know best for seeing on television, right? He's not an actor. He did a little bit of acting, but you don't know him as an actor. He's also not a pitch man, but he is in the entertainment business. All right, and that entertainment that he did was often seen on television. 631-250-1023.
0: Good morning, BAB. You're first. Go ahead.
19: Good morning, Rod.
0: Hey.
19: Was he a game show host?
1: He was not a game show host. He's appeared on game shows, but not as a host.
0: Thank you, bud.
19: Okay.
0: Hello, BAB Dead Guy. You're on.
20: Good morning. Did the guy host his own TV show?
1: Sorta.
20: Was he in the news? Was he a newsman?
1: No.
0: All right, let's take that out of the mix. Good luck. 631-250-1023. 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More of your calls coming up next. 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
3: Guys, Gloria Steinem has died, a trailblazing figure in the women's liberation movement in the 70s. According to social media, Steinem died at her home peacefully in Manhattan. She was a fierce advocate for women's rights in the workplace, the right to abortion and sex education, too. Her name and face synonymous with the fight for women's rights. Gloria Steinem was 92. And still no verdict in the Lindsey Clancy trial. Once again, the jury deadlocked in Massachusetts. Clancy accused of killing her three young children. Her defense says she was suffering from postpartum psychosis. The prosecution said she was aware of what she was doing. Ultimately, the judge could declare a mistrial in the case. Sports, the Yankees and the Mets both win. The heavy rain tapers off later this morning. Clouds and sun later today. Very humid, though. High 82. 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

0: 102.3 WBAB, Long Island's only classic rock. Roger and JP. In the middle of the game, dead guy in the envelope. JP's got the clues to help you solve who it is so you can win the concert tickets.
1: I got a guy you know. He's a white guy. He's an American guy that you know best from seeing him on TV. He's not really an actor. Did a little bit of acting, but you don't know him as an actor. You don't know him as a pitch man. You don't know him as a game show host. You don't know him as a news guy. You do know him as an entertainer. So what he did on television is 1,000% a form of entertainment. Mm. All right, 631-250-1023.
0: All right, good morning, B&B. You're next. What's your question?
2: Hey, good morning, fellas. Was he a daytime TV guy?
1: No.
0: Okay, thank you. Hi, B&B, you're next.
3: Hey, good morning, guys. Was this guy big in the 80s?
1: Yeah.
3: Did he die within the last 5 years?
1: Yep.
3: Was this guy like a fitness coach?
1: No.
0: Oh, sorry.
3: Oh, all right. Thank you.
0: All right. Is him being big in the 80s like kind of critical to us knowing about him? Or was he big? Was he big, like that big in other decades as well?
1: Yeah. No, he's had decades.
0: Okay.
1: He's had decades. But the 80s were definitely, it was a big one for him.
0: Okay.
1: No doubt.
0: 631-250-1023. More of your questions and guesses coming up next. Good luck winning the game. It's 102.3 WBAB, Long Island's only classic rock. 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

0: 93 WBAB, Long Island's only classic rock. Roger and JP, Dead Guy in the Envelope. That's the game we're playing, and the object of the game is to, through all the clues, try to logic your way to who this dead celebrity
1: who
0: would
1: this?
0: Be, so you can win the concert tickets.
1: White American guy, you know best for seeing him on television. He was not a fitness coach. He was not a daytime TV guy. He was not a news guy. He was not a game show host. He was an entertainer. So it was his form of entertainment that would get him on television. This guy was not a pitch man, did a little bit of acting, but you don't know him for being an actor, okay? And he did die in the last 5 years, and the 80s were a big decade for him. I mean, he kept going and doing his thing in the 90s and into the 2000s, but the 80s are really where he started to take off.
0: Okay. 631-250-1023. Yes or no questions and guesses. Can you get it? Good morning. Go ahead.
2: Good morning. Did he used to bring animals on TV?
1: No.
0: All right. Hi, Roger and JP.
3: Hi, is it Robert Stack?
1: No.
0: Thank you.
1: Robert Stack was an actor. This guy did a little bit of acting, but you don't know him as an actor.
0: Okay. Hi, BAB.
4: It was this guy, like a producer of his shows.
1: I wouldn't go, no.
0: That's not how we know him.
1: That's not how you know him.
0: All right. Hi, Roger, JP.
2: Hi, good morning. Did he have a famous talent that he would perform on TV?
1: I don't know if you'd call it a talent, but he definitely did something on TV that he's known for.
2: I can't think of his name. Dave the Great Stuntman?
1: No. Super Dave Osborne?
0: Super Dave Osborne. That's
1: yeah, no. No, no, no, no, no.
0: Not him. Thanks.
1: No.
0: Roger, JP, you're on for Dead Guy. Go ahead.
3: Yeah, is this gentleman a comedian?
1: Yes.
3: All right. Our guess is Bob Hope, then.
1: It is not Bob Hope.
0: Sorry. All right, a comedian. And you said something about a talent on when he would be on.
1: I mean, obviously, if you're a comedian, you're a talent.
0: Right.
1: But there was a part of his show that he's best known for.
0: Okay, that's what I was wondering if there's something else.
1: There's this thing that he did that he's definitely best known for.
0: Huh. All right, you guys, that help you out? Let's hear your guesses, questions, whatever you got. 631-250-1023. Coming up next, more of your phone calls. Right now, we check traffic with Matt.
5: Thank you, Roger. 102.3 WBAB, Brown's Jeep and Patchogue, Long Island traffic. Southern State Parkway westbound, getting that stop-and-go feel right now at Wellwood Avenue, then to New Highway, then to 110. You know the drill. Stays that way out to the Wantagh Parkway. Sunrise Highway westbound from the Robert Moses exit right to 109 in Babylon, looking good. The LIE also looking good both ways at 110. 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
0: 102.3 WBAB, Roger and JP's dead guy in the envelope. JP's got the clues. Let's see if you can figure out who it is. Here are the clues for you.
1: Yeah, this guy is a dead comedian. So you know him from being on television because his comedy specials would be on TV all the time. 80s were a big decade for him. He also went into the 90s and the 2000s, but 80s is what really launched him. He did die within the last 5 years, and it is not Bob Hope. All right, 631-250-1023.
0: Good morning, B.A.B., you're first. Go ahead.
15: Is it Gilbert Godfrey?
1: No.
0: Oh, sorry. Hello, B.A.B.
16: Did the dead man in the envelope do voice impressions?
1: Impressions? No. No.
0: Mm-mm. All right. Did he do something weird where, like, dressed up in a costume, like had a mask on or something like that?
1: No. No, you definitely know what this is. I'll give you a little bit of hint. He had a family member basically steal his identity.
0: Oh. Good luck.
1: Steal his act. Steal the whole thing.
0: Oh, the whole thing?
1: Yeah.
0: 631-250-1023. Does that help you out? It's dead guy in the envelope. Good luck winning the game. 102.3 WBAB, Long Island's only classic rock. Roger and JP.

0: 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Roger and JP playing the game Dead Guy in the Envelope. So JP knows who the guy is. He'll give you the clues. Let's see if you can solve who it is to win your choice of the tickets.
1: You got a dead white American comedian. And you, I would say, you know best because you'd see his specials on TV. I mean, maybe you went to go see him live too. But I think most of America knows him best from seeing the specials on TV. It is not Bob Hope. It is not Gilbert Gottfried. He is not known for impressions. The 80s were a really big decade for him, but he also kept going in the 90s and the 2000s. And then his whole act was basically stolen by his brother at some point. 631-250-1023.
0: Good morning, BAB. You know who it is, God?
2: Was it a fitness thing?
1: No.
0: Hi, Roger and JP.
3: Hi, yeah. Did this guy crush watermelons?
1: Yes.
0: Uh-huh.
3: So, is it Gallagher?
1: Gallagher is the dead guy in the envelope.
0: Good job,
1: yeah,
0: good job.
1: Him and his whole sledge-o-matic routine.
0: Yeah, I haven't thought about him in a while.
1: Apparently, he crushed tens of thousands of watermelons over his career. All right, your choice. You want to go see comedian Eddie Griffin at Westbury Music Fair, or you want to see Journey at the Coliseum?
3: Let's go Journey at the Coliseum.
1: All right, nice. You got a pair of tickets to see the Final Frontier Tour 2026. That show is going to be on November 7th at Nassau Veterans Memorial Coliseum. 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Hold on, okay?
3: Okay, thank you very much.
1: Apparently in the Journey department, I saw Anthony Cumia post something yesterday on Twitter. I guess he's tight with that guy Hugo that does the Journey shows, and apparently Hugo got to perform with Journey or something along those lines, like lifelong dream kind of thing. I'm like, is this really that Last Frontier, or are they just getting rid of the Filipino guy and they're going to bring this Hugo fella in for another run?
0: Yeah, maybe. I don't know.
1: Milk these hits for another 10 years.
0: Well, there is the dead guy in the envelope. Gallagher, the comedian, big in the 80s. Yep. Thank you for playing along with the game. Dead Guy brought to you by PJ Fitzpatrick, Professional Home Improvement Services, trustpj.com. We'll play again tomorrow morning at 7:05. Meanwhile, since it's 7:39, that means we're 21 minutes away from $1,000 and the $1,000 cash keyword for Roger and JP's Go Fund Yourself. 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Maybe you win $1,000. We'll also do it at 10, noon, 2, and 5. Hope you win some money. Here's Matt.
4: Thanks, Roger. 102.3 WBAB, Browns, Jeep, and Patchogue, Long Island traffic. The southern state went from tolerable to, well, I can't take this anymore. Westbound, your red line from 109 all the way out to the Seaford Oyster Bay. Stop and go conditions. Maybe time to consider Sunrise Highway as the alternate. Also slogging along westbound LIE, it's heavy at the Vets Highway exit. The good news is you clear out after that. The bad news is you get heavy again at the Sacticos. 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Matt Wolf, that's your 102.3 WBAB Browns, Jeep and Patchogue, Long Island traffic.
0: Hey, this is Roger. Fall's right around the corner here on the island, and you know what?

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6: Guys, no driving for Tiger Woods for at least 5 years in Florida. Woods pleading no contest to that incident back in March where he rolled over his vehicle near his home on Jupiter Island. Now, a breathalyzer showed no alcohol in his system, but Woods refused to take a urine test. 2 hydrocodone pills were found in his pocket. As part of the plea deal, his license revoked for 5 years. And Pabst wants their beer back in a big way. 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The heavy rain tapers off later this morning. Clouds and sun this afternoon. Very humid, though. High 82. 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

0: 102.3 WBAB, Long Island's only classic rock, Roger and JP. Coming up next, you know how we've talked about stories, maybe it's draft day or there's a great kid who's great in college or something, and they, you know, they're going to be a big star, so they know the big payday is coming. It must be an amazing feeling to know, like, you're going to be filthy rich coming up. Well, how about this story of a 12-year-old who knows he's going to get $4 million.
1: Kick him in the face.
0: I'll tell you this story next.
1: Dick.
0: This is insane. I didn't know this could even happen. I'll tell you about this next.
1: How old? 12?
0: 12. $4 million coming his way. 102.3 WBAB, Long Island's only classic rock. Roger, JP.

0: only classic rock, Roger and JP. This 12-year-old is the next kid who's going to be a millionaire by the time he's 16. He's going to get $4 million.
1: Why?
0: This is insane. His name is Kevin Sosa. He's a Dominican kid who can hit 90 to 93 mile per hour fastballs over the fence. He's 12.
1: Is he Sammy's kid?
0: I don't. They don't say he's related, so I assume not. The Detroit Tigers reportedly just agreed to a $4 million deal with a 12-year-old. Now, it's a pre-agreement. So it's not a solid contract because it's against Major League Baseball rules. You can't sign a 12-year-old. However, you can sign a 16-year-old. And so this is a pre-agreement that that's what's going to happen when he's 16.
1: So all he's got to do is keep his nose to the grindstone and keep doing
0: the ball
1: what he's doing. And if as long as he keeps doing what he's doing, he's got a $4 million contract.
0: Just a regular kid from the Dominican.
1: I got to be honest with you. This doesn't bother me because he's earning it.
0: Uh-huh.
1: You know what I'm saying? He's earning it. He's got a skill. He's got something that he's honed in on. And it's not like someone's dying and in 4 years at 16 years old, they're handing him $4 million. Or like he hit the lucky DNA pool and his parents were loaded. No, you know.
0: The guys who are in baseball are disgusted. They can't believe that professional baseball is trying to sign or even make moves on 12-year-olds when they were like, listen, I used to think it was kind of weird when we started signing 16-year-olds. It's too early. You shouldn't be signing or attempting to pre-sign 12 and 13-year-old kids. He goes, it's straight lunacy. The agreements are called pre-acuerdos. That's what they're called, pre-agreements. So pre-acuerdos.
2: Excuse me.
0: Barcelona. Pretty good pop-up accent, huh, Brett? You like that
3: one? That's really good.
0: Thank you so much.
1: Barcelona.
3: Barcelona. While we're on the pop-up accent.
1: Barcelona, they had Messi at 13.
0: Did they really?
1: Mm-hmm.
0: Now, how did they have him?
1: He came into their academy at 13 years old. They found this kid in Argentina. At 13 years old, he left his home country, went to Camp Nou, which is where their academy is, and rocketed through the academy program. And, you know, next thing you know, a legend is born. So I don't really see what the problem is. Huh. If you find talent and you want to, if you can find a generational talent and get your hands on him, I don't really see the problem with it.
0: Yeah, the owners want to do a thing where they do an international draft for players, and in one of them they said they want to raise the age from 16 to 18 because the owners want to do this, but
1: because the owners,
0: it's a proposal to the MLBPA, but I don't know if that's going to change, but maybe they should have stuff like baseball academies that you make your way into at that age. But
1: they do. It's called the
0: minor
1: leagues.
0: Do they still educate them in this? No, but I mean 12 to 16. Like, do they educate Messi when he went in?
1: Yes.
0: So it was a whole way of life.
1: Your education is there. Football. Education, football.
0: And so then only the best.
1: Football education.
0: Right. No question. So then, I mean, they'll narrow it down. They won't just throw anybody in there.
1: This kid's hitting, at 12 years old, hitting 95.
0: 91. Right now, 90 to 93. No problem.
1: His
0: hand-eye is amazing.
1: He's hitting him. And he's not a pitcher.
0: No. He's a hitter. So this kid, and he's not, you know, he doesn't look like a huge kid, but he's able to hit that ball.
1: Who
0: over
1: was
0: the
1: it?
0: Fence.
1: Was it Ortiz? Baseball been very, very good to me.
0: Yeah.
1: I think it was Ortiz, wasn't it? Baseball been very, very good to me.
3: I think it's a Saturday Night Live skit, right? Yeah.
1: Was it? Oh, I thought
0: I'm
1: he actually
0: to think
1: said
0: what
1: it.
0: They did, yeah. No.
1: Like in his retirement thing when
0: he goofed around.
1: When he was on the field saying goodbye to the fans of Fenway, he was retiring.
3: That's
1: baseball
3: possible.
1: Baseball been very, very good to
0: you
1: me.
0: You might have said it then. It's 4 minutes before 8 o'clock in the next $1,000 cash keyword. Roger JP's Go Fund Yourself right now. Here's Matt.
4: Thanks, Roger. 102.3 WBAB, Brad's Jeep in Patchogue, Long Island traffic. Again, Southern State westbound, it's just ugly now from the Bethpage Parkway to the Wantagh. A lot of stop-and-go conditions. Eastbound to Southern, heavy from Newbridge Road over to the Wantagh. Logic says take Sunrise Highway, if that makes sense this morning instead. The Sacton Coast northbound, you're getting company now northbound as usual off the Southern State, then up to Pioneer Drive. You do improve after that. Northern State, you're heavy now, westbound at the Seaford Oyster Bay, and we're sponsored by Stu Leonard's. And this week at Stu's, Stu Leonard's app deals. 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
0: Hey, listen.
1: It was enthusiasm. 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
0: It's all, the key is the long F.
1: Yeah, absolutely.
0: You always want a long F in your life.
1: Yeah, of course. 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Look for where it says Roger and JP's Go Fund Yourself. Not as good. Not as good.
0: You'll get there one day, kid.
1: I know. I'm trying. All right. You got till 12. You got till 8:30 for your shot to win the $1,000. Good luck.
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0: 102.3 WBAB, Long Island's only classic rock, Roger and JP.
1: So, yesterday, now I'm not a big, you were just talking about the 12-year-old kid that was signed by the Detroit signed him?
0: Yeah, Detroit, right? Tigers, $4 million pre-agreement. When he's 16, he'll get $4 million.
1: When he turns, right. So in more sports and money news, and I'm not a basketball fan really by any stretch. Obviously, I followed the Knicks like everybody else did, but this thing that happened out with the Clippers, the guy's name, the owner is Steve Ballmer, right? The guy owns, like, he's the ninth richest guy in the world. He's worth $152 billion. And he got fined yesterday, $30 million, right, for just trying to get around the salary cap with Kawhi Leonard. It was like, they just forgave like $700,000. Anyway, not only did they fine Steve Ballmer $30 million, but they also took away the next five first-round draft picks.
0: Yeah, that's the one that hurts.
1: Right, that's gonna hurt him. The guy's worth $152 billion. You're good with math. What's $30 million out of that?
0: The amount he craps in the morning, it's $30
1: million. It's still $152 billion after he pays his fine. Like, he's not. He's going to bounce back. He's going to be just okay. Wow. But here's my problem with this. If you've been caught cheating, you should lose your franchise. You should be forced to sell your franchise.
0: Is it like when cheating
1: that guy,
0: or
1: when the guy from the guy that owned the Clippers, I believe, before him,
2: Donald Sterling,
1: he was forced to sell because he was slurs. I think he was throwing slurs around or something along those lines.
0: Yep.
1: And they made him sell. There was a guy, I think he owned the Carolina Panthers, and he was being accused of misogynistic behavior in the back office or whatever the hell it was. They forced him to sell.
0: Right.
1: If you get caught, clearly they caught him. You should lose your franchise. Because you know what's going to hit him a lot? Listen, and I understand being forced to sell your franchise and get $7.5 billion isn't like a death sentence.
0: So painful.
1: But you know, when a lot of these guys own these teams, it's about ego. And it's about bravado and, hey, I bought the, you know, I own the Clippers, whatever it is. If you take that away from him, that's way more of a kick in the nuts than fining him $30 million.
0: But then you'd have a revolving door, because I'm sure are many, many owners who are trying, and you'd be stuck in court forever because you know they're all trying to find the shady gray area to get around the cap and
1: you put it in the contract of ownership.
0: They decided it was wrong
1: if you put it in the contract of ownership saying if you break these rules, it's just like gambling in baseball, right? There was nothing. They took Pete Rose, they're like, you're out, right? Whether you agree with it or not, doesn't matter. Pete Rose, you're out, right? Because there's a rule, no gambling in baseball. If you put it in their contracts, taking away their franchise, I'm not telling them that you're taking it away and they're taking a loss, they don't get their money back.
0: Right.
1: They can sell they have to sell the franchise, but they can't be involved with it anymore. Daniel Snyder from the Redskins, they forced his ass out too, right? Yep. Because you got to hold these guys. Finding a $152 billion dude, $30 million, is not even a slap on the wrist.
0: Right.
1: That's like untying his shoes and making him tie him again.
0: Right, but other owners will be fine with, all right, the owner's out because he was racist or he was misogynistic or whatever the thing was. But I don't think they'll ever want to. It's just a little shady on the money side. Yeah, it is shady on the money side. And I don't think they all want to kick a guy out for that because they're all in business together.
1: But it should be up to
0: them. They all aren't misogynistic or racist or whatever. But the money thing, they probably understand a little bit because
1: there's rules.
0: Maybe there's a little, but there's a little shade, and the lawyers can argue those rules as to if it was legal or not. And so they understand it. So
1: I mean,
0: he's not going to be there for a year as well. He can't be at an NBA event for a year. Which is another big thing.
1: I disagree with you 100%. These owners need to be held to some sort of standard. And you know what the rules are, and you know what the risk. If you know what the rule is, and you knowingly break that rule,
0: well, of course,
1: and that you should lose it. I'm sorry. Oh, he can't go to a basketball. He can't sit in the skybox for a year.
0: No,
1: he can't
0: NBA
1: be involved.
0: Events.
1: Yeah, okay.
0: Yeah, for a year.
1: Right. You know, I don't know.
0: I get it. I mean,
1: I just think
0: it's hard to enforce on the financial side because they're all in business. And they all know that there are ways around and through things and ways to find that are actually legal.
1: But again,
0: maybe he ran against it.
1: But again, if the rule is black and white, you broke the rule, you got caught. Bye.
0: It's non-negotiable. It's easy when it's black and white.
1: Non-negotiable. Yeah. This case was black and white. Yeah. There will be cases where it might be a little bit fuzzy.
0: Is there any word on if he's going to fight it? because I feel like he's not just going to let this go. This is a big punishment for his team.
1: It says here, we vehemently reject the NBA's findings, which are the result of a heavily biased investigation seeking to justify a predetermined narrative rather than the facts and the evidence. What the league told us privately differs from what it announced today publicly, and they have not held themselves close to the standard Commissioner Adam Silver set at the start of this investigation to ensure its fairness and accuracy. Mm. Now, should they be able to go and fight it and appeal and all the other stuff? Of course this should be in the appeals process.
0: But
1: if they find it again,
0: we'll see what happens.
1: Bye, bitch.
2: Kawhi Leonard only got fined $700,000. Meanwhile, he made $28 million off of it.
1: Right.
2: The fake endorsement deal is the reason why.
0: Mm-hmm.
2: I mean, just being a Clippers fan just sucks in general. That's the real, that's what I take away from this.
1: Right.
2: You have two owners who can't do the right thing.
1: Can't even cheat right.
2: And the Clippers just, like, is it, like, there's no other team. Like, is there any other team that's like, just like not there?
0: My wife's nephew is a big Clippers fan. He's out in California.
1: Yeah,
2: Is he the one?
1: The Nets, even when the Knicks were at their worst, the Nets were still the ugly stepchild. Right?
2: Yeah, I guess. I don't know. I'm mean, like in all sports, it's like the Clippers.
1: Gotcha.
2: You know?
1: Right.
2: It's like nothing to them.
1: It's like the Lakers JV team.
0: It's 8:11. Let's check out the traffic. And here's Matt.
3: 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Browns, Jeep in Patchogue, Long Island traffic. LIE getting hit now westbound into the Seaford Oyster Bay just as you pass Round Swamp Road. This might just be volume. It might not be. We'll keep watch on it regardless. Northern State, a little better in that stretch. Go with that. Sunrise Highway, heavy now westbound from 109 to Great Neck Road in Copaig. It's not awful. It could be just overflow from the Southern State, which is a headache. New highway to the Seaford Oyster Bay. 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
0: 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That's at 8:30. Right now, it's the Stuff You Need to Know, brought to you by East End Blinds and Window Treatments. 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
3: Guys, Gloria Steinem has died, a trailblazing figure in the women's liberation movement in the 70s. According to social media, Steinem died at her home peacefully in Manhattan. She was a fierce advocate for women's rights in the workplace, the right to abortion and sex education, too. Her name and face synonymous with the fight for women's rights. Gloria Steinem was 92. And still no verdict in the Lindsey Clancy trial. Once again, the jury deadlocked in Massachusetts. Clancy accused of killing her 3 young children. Her defense says she was suffering from postpartum psychosis. The prosecution said she was aware of what she was doing. Ultimately, the judge could declare a mistrial in the case. Sports, the Yankees and the Mets both win. The heavy rain tapers off later this morning. Clouds and sun later today. Very humid, though. High 82. 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

0: JP. So with the passing of Dolly Parton, you know, we've heard for the last week, right, about all the good things she did while she was alive and how generous she was and philanthropic, hundreds of millions of dollars given away, that kind of thing. That's pretty amazing. And it's nice to hear that about, you know, stars, because, I mean, they do get hammered all the time for not giving enough, not giving, you know, anything at all. Like, there's a whole, I'd say a whole group on the internet that will keep them all in the spotlight for not being generous enough if they're not giving, you know? So it's nice. It's just nice to hear this other side.
1: Real quick on the Dolly Parton front, though.
0: Yeah.
1: Big ups to James Henschel and his family in Deer Park. They did a whole Dolly Parton house.
0: Mm. Oh, I saw that headline with a picture.
1: It made the news. The whole it went international. The whole thing went absolutely viral.
0: Did you know about the house?
1: I know it's on Namlips Lane. I know exactly where it is. My friends live across the street.
0: I'm sorry, Namlips?
1: Namlips.
0: What a weird name.
1: Well, you know what it is? It's the people who developed that area.
0: Yeah.
1: The name is Spellman. Namlips, it's backwards. That's what it is. So, yeah, they went global with this whole thing. They did a instead of doing a Halloween house or a Christmas house, they did a Dolly Parton house.
0: Oh, there was like a pop up. They did it real quick.
1: They did it
0: like the house was there. And they just decorated it.
1: I don't even know how you do it that quick.
0: Yeah,
1: but they did it that quick, and it came out amazing and went viral.
0: That's cool.
1: And international. So it's a little good news out of Deer Park.
0: Yeah, nobody sure.
1: Instead of somebody driving through living rooms.
0: Just to hear someone should drive into that house. That's
1: Would you say that?
2: Oh my
0: well, because
2: God.
0: It happens
1: Why
0: all the time.
1: Why would you say that? It doesn't happen all the time. It happened once, twice.
0: Once the other day.
1: Right.
0: Anyway, there's a story. There's a woman, and if you've ever driven I-95 just across the Sound through Connecticut and up to Rhode Island or Boston or whatever.
1: It's a horrible
0: experience. It is a horrible experience. It's a horrible ride.
1: I did it last week.
0: There's a good example.
1: And it was horrible.
0: And there you go. Seeing we have
2: for
0: eyewitness
2: miles
0: testimony.
2: Of nothing. Miles of slow nothing for 10 exits.
0: Yep. Well, in July, there was a woman who was driving on part of the Rhode Island section of I-95 on the south side, and it was raining, and a teenage driver's car had hydroplaned and ended up on the side of the road, and they looked like they were hurt, whatever. So this woman pulls over. She's a mom. She pulled over to help them out. She gets out of her car, and her daughter was in the car, and she's going over to check them out, make sure they're okay, and another car hydroplanes and hits her. So it like she gets internal injuries, liver, spleen, rib fractures, the whole thing. She ends up in the hospital, like in a coma, the whole thing. She comes out and her husband find out that Taylor Swift donated $50,000 to her GoFundMe. And the husband says, honey, no way. But I just heard someone says Taylor Swift just donated money to your GoFundMe. He says, my stomach flipped. I got tears in my eyes. I was also in disbelief. This didn't seem possible. My physical therapist was shocked. And then she says, and then the woman who got hit says, my husband had to walk outside and gather himself because they had so many bills, even though they have benefits. They were running up these ridiculous bills, plus taking care of the kids, all that stuff. And Taylor Swift gave 50 grand. And so there she is. Generous, maybe taking the place, in a way, of Dolly Parton. And, you know, being a good celebrity. Tay, you are a goddess. You are a true light in a dark world.
1: Shut up.
0: It's so nice to have someone like you around.
1: Shut up.
3: Don't worry, Roger.
1: Meanwhile, she probably...
0: Oh, I'm not worried, because you'll always do the right thing.
1: She probably could have donated a pair of tickets for the next tour that would have went for more than 50 grand.
0: See, there's always someone who's taking a big swirly crap on Taylor Swift giving a nice donation. I know they're going to say, why only 50 grand? But very nice, and it took these people breaths away, and it took care of like most of the money they need to take care of her expenses. So there she is, the true light in what is a very dark world a lot of the times.
3: You did well, Roger. You good
0: Taylor.
3: Little boy.
1: Right.
0: Thank you very much, Taylor. It's nice to see. It's
1: do we have
0: great.
1: Anything where she calls him a man bitch? Do we have that?
0: Yeah.
1: Does that exist? Can we make
3: Roger,
1: that happen?
3: Roger, it's Tay-Tay. How are you doing, my little man slave?
1: Close enough. <I'll> take it.
0: I did what she told me.
1: Something.
0: Coming up next, we'll do the Roger JP Top 10 list brought to you by College Hunks. Right now, here's the traffic with Matt.
4: Roger, 102.3 WBAB, Brown's Jeep and Patchogue, Long Island traffic. Westbound Northern State and the westbound LIE, both very heavy now at the Seaford Oyster Bay. You ease out a little bit into Jericho Turnpike. Southern State, look, I don't know what to tell you, except maybe just avoid it if at all possible. Heavy conditions both ways between Wantagh Avenue and the Meadowbrook Parkway. Meadowbrook Parkway, brutal too, northbound from Sunrise Highway up to the Southern State. LIRR, Montauk branch delays still going on. Everything else on or close. 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
0: 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That's how it works. 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
1: Top 10 today off the U.S. Open in the area. And all the annoying influencers that are shining bright lights in the players' eyes so they can get the proper videos.
0: So the video is like just groups of people in boxes, like posing for pictures, holding food. The tennis match is going, dude, like nobody cares.
1: They should be water cannoned. I swear to God.
2: How dare you?
1: Take all these influencers out and just water cannon them. Top 10 winningest American tennis players of all time. Oh. Top 10 winningest American tennis players of all time, male and female, by the way.
0: Oh, give me Djokovic, because
1: he's not American.
0: Oh, you said American.
1: Top 10
0: I'm sorry.
1: Winningest American tennis players of all time. Jimmy Connors, number four. All right.
2: Brett. John McEnroe.
1: Give me Djokovic. McEnroe is number eight.
0: I didn't hear you say American. I was thinking of all of them.
1: 6-3-1, 2-5-0.
0: I have a deep knowledge of tennis players.
1: 1-0-2-3. Do you?
2: Go on.
0: Let's see how you do.
1: You know every name on this list. Trust me.
0: I would think so. All right, 631-250-1023. Let's hear your guesses. See if you get the one with the bounty prize on it. Your guess is next for the top 10, 102.3 WBAB, Long Island's only classic rock. Roger and JP.

0: 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Roger and JP just started off the top 10 list. JP's got the topic for it. See if you can guess everybody on it.
1: Top 10 winningest American tennis players of all time. 631-250-1023. Raj got Jimmy Connors at number 4. Go ahead.
0: Hi, BAB. You're next. Go ahead.
2: Pete Sampras.
1: Pete Sampras is number 3.
0: Ah, nice
1: 14
0: guess.
1: 14 major championships.
0: Damn. Hi, Roger. JP, you're on.
3: Hey, how about Andre Agassi?
1: Andre Agassi is number 5.
0: Hi, Roger. JP's top 10. What you guess?
4: Don from Holbrook. I guess it's American Philadelphia Freedom, Billie Jean King.
1: She's number 6.
0: Ah, nice. Good guess.
4: Thanks.
0: Hi, Roger. JP's top 10 list.
5: Hey, good morning, guys. I'm going to go with Bobby Riggs.
1: No, not in the top 10. This is winningest. Top 10 winningest American tennis players of all time.
0: All right, 631-250-1023. More of your guesses coming up next. For the top 10, let's check on the roads. Here's Matt.
6: Thank you, Roger. 102.3 WBAB, Brown's Jeep and Patchogue, Long Island traffic. Sunrise Highway, Oakdale Merge, back to business there in terms of volume. Heavy both ways. You do improve as you get past the park in either direction. The LIE westbound, still very heavy at the Seaford Oyster Bay. Just as you pass 110, the northern state is a little bit better. Take that if you can. Southern state, easing only slightly now, westbound from the Bethpage Parkway over to the Wantagh. I'd still stick with Sunrise if you can. 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
1: Guys, no driving for Tiger Woods for at least 5 years in Florida. Woods pleading no contest to that incident back in March where he rolled over his vehicle near his home on Jupiter Island. Now, a breathalyzer showed no alcohol in his system, but Woods refused to take a urine test. Two hydrocodone pills were found in his pocket. As part of the plea deal, his license revoked for 5 years. And Pabst wants their beer back in a big way. 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The heavy rain tapers off later this morning. Clouds and sun this afternoon. Very humid, though. High 82. 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

0: 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Roger and JP doing the top 10 list. You're trying to guess everybody on this list. JP's got the topic for you. See if you can get the bounty prize, too.
1: Top 10 winningest American tennis players of all time. Bounty at number 9. 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
0: Hi, what's your guess? Go ahead.
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0: Hi, Roger, JP.
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2: It is not Arthur Ashe, but Arthur Ashe is number 10.
0: There you go. Good job.
1: Ah, right there. Right there.
2: Just a bit outside.
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0: 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Roger and JP, top 10 list. You're trying to get the final ones on the list.
1: Top 10 winningest American tennis players of all time. Yeah, you guys are nailing it now. You got Bounty still sitting there at number 9. You only got a couple left. 631-250-1023.
0: All right, let's get it done. Good morning. Go ahead, you're on.
2: Chris Evert.
1: Number 2. 18 major championships.
0: Hey, Roger, JP, you're on.
3: How about Jim Courier?
1: Jim Courier is the Bounty at number 9.
0: Great job.
1: There you go. Congrats. You got a pair of tickets to comedian Eddie Griffin, West Barron Music Fair, September 19th. 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Hold on, okay?
3: Thank you.
0: Hang on. Good job.
1: You only got one left, and you all are a bunch of misogynistic racists. The top 10 winningest American tennis players of all time. At number 10, Arthur Ashe. Number 9 was the Bounty, Jim Courier. And number 8, John McEnroe. At number 7, nobody got it, Venus Williams.
0: I didn't think she won that much.
1: Williams, yeah, she did all her winning. She did most of her winning before her sister came on. She started first, yeah, and she was tearing it up.
0: True.
1: And then Serena came and said, move over, sis.
0: Yeah.
1: Number 6, Billie Jean King. Number 5, Andre Agassi. Number 4, Jimmy Connors. Number 3, Pete Sampras. Number 2, Chris Evert. And number 1 on the list of the top 10 winningest American tennis players of all time, Serena Williams.
0: There you go.
1: There you go, kids.
0: Roger, JP, top 10 list for today, brought to you by College Hunks Hall and Junk and College Hunks Moving. Do another one tomorrow morning at 8:30. Coming up. 10 songs in a row commercial free, but JP, it's Double Shot Thursday. So you know what that means.
1: Do tell.
0: Well, it means double shots. So we'll have 5.
4: Wow.
0: Yes, that's a wow, John Sterling. Mm. 5 double shots in a row commercial free to start off your Double Shot Thursday. Right now, though, let's get to traffic.
1: Can you stand it?
0: Here's Matt.
4: All right, guys, you're 102.3 WBAB, Brown's Jeep and Patchogue, Long Island traffic. As if the southern state hasn't been bad enough this morning, now we're getting late word of a crash westbound right between exit 33. Yeah, that's 109 and 110. You are looking at one lane out. You do ease up a little bit after that, and then you're heavy again at the Seaford Oyster Bay. Again, if I'm you, I'm sticking with Sunrise Highway this morning. LIE westbound showing no signs of letting up. Heavy from 110 right into the Seaford Oyster Bay. You do improve a little bit once you're past 106. Northern State, heavy 2 at Wolf Hill Road westbound. Then you ease out into 110. 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Matt Wolf, that's your 102.3 WBAB, Browns, Jeep, and Patchogue, Long Island traffic.
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1: 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That kind of, we'll get into it next.
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1: So Tiger Woods went to court yesterday.
0: Sure did.
1: He pled out of, so he didn't get a DUI, but in his plea deal, he pled no contest to reckless driving.
0: Well, that's the truth. The car was on its side.
1: Yeah, and part of his plea deal was that he has to. Now, he cannot drive for 5 years.
0: Yeah.
1: The only thing he can even do that resembles driving is he's allowed to drive a golf cart, but only on a golf course.
0: Right.
1: Like if he lives in Florida where people just whip around on golf carts, he's not even allowed to do that.
0: Not on the road, not on a public
1: road. Not on a road, not anywhere. You want to play golf, you could use a golf cart. You decide you want to ride around your neighborhood in a golf cart, you will, the judge's quote, if you were to drive for any reason at all, you will immediately go to jail. He's looking Tiger Woods in the face and being like, you will immediately, you decide you want to whip around your neighborhood and go to your friend Charlie's house, you know, two blocks over, walk.
0: Yeah, he definitely earned this, you know.
1: Yo, no doubt.
0: He's getting, you know, he's had
1: no doubt
0: many opportunities to not do this stuff, and he's done it so many times.
1: Well, he did it. He hasn't done it so many times. He got popped twice.
0: I thought he had three, actually.
1: No, he got the first time when she was smashing his...
0: When she threw the golf club through the back window?
1: Yeah, but he wasn't bombed on that one.
0: Oh,
1: she just destroyed it. The other time was when he was...
0: Oh, I thought he was on pills on that one, too.
1: No, on the first one. He got popped with, you know, driving when he had to go to...
2: He was found asleep.
1: Yeah, at the wheel. Yeah, and that was the one. And then this... When he got really hurt really bad out in L.A., he wasn't drunk. He just lost control of the car. Mm. At least him being drunk never got out, if that was the case.
0: Right.
1: And then this time. So, you know, he's not a good driver. Well, he's a good driver on the golf course. He's not a good driver in, like, real life.
0: He's a good driver not on pills.
1: Right. Well, yeah. And then,
0: or whatever.
1: And then there's that, too. But do you think either one, any of us can survive not having a license for five years, bro?
0: It's such a long
1: time. We would not be able to drive again until 2031.
0: Can't even imagine that.
2: I feel bad because he doesn't have money for a driver.
1: Well, it's not...
0: Well, that's true. I mean, at least he can do that.
1: Okay, and that's the low-hanging fruit, and you can easily say that. Yeah. But when you think about your ability to just get up and go... to Taco Bell or whatever the hell it is. Like, you can't just...
0: your freedom.
1: Right. And then how many times is it going to take you, like, grabbing your keys and walking to the door before you realize, oh, I can't drive.
2: He's obviously got a pill and a drinking problem. So that's what leads to this situation here. So that's the bigger issue.
1: Yeah.
2: He needs some help.
1: Well, he went. He just did, I think, 90 days in Switzerland in some rehab center over there.
2: I'm sure it worked.
1: He was
0: hopefully.
1: You don't know that.
0: You know? I mean, you hope so.
2: That's like that's the bigger issue, is that he needs help. And if he didn't do all these things, he wouldn't be in this situation. So it's not like, oh man, he just got into a little accident, and now he has his license taken away.
1: I understand that, but when you think about, first off, you don't think about anybody at that place in society and that place in life at that level of celebrity, they never get punished, right? So the fact that he even got to five years of us not being able to drive would be an effing nightmare.
0: Well, sure, in our regular people's lives,
1: you know what I'm saying?
0: Really,
1: an absolute effing nightmare. It's going to cost you a lot of money in. It would cost a ton of money in Ubers.
0: Do you guys have a feel for if that was a not famous person who didn't make headlines, what their punishment would be for the exact same couple of incidents?
1: I happen to know people, I know you're going to be surprised by this, who have had multiple DUIs.
0: Holy crap, I can't believe it.
1: I know. But even on the second one, they were able to plea out without having to go to jail.
0: Right.
1: You know, like,
0: but
1: I don't
0: know.
1: Did
0: they get their license suspended or something?
1: Yeah, they're suspended,
0: probably.
1: But not for 5 years.
0: 6 months, right?
1: 6 months suspended.
0: I was wondering, wondering if it was more severe, because I don't know anybody who lost a license for 5 years, but who are the guys who are riding their bikes to 7-Eleven you mentioned all the time, right?
1: If I was Tiger...
0: Are those guys six-month guys?
1: If I was Tiger, just to be a dick, I'd be taking a helicopter to Wendy's.
0: Yeah.
1: You know what I'm saying? You know what? I want a Frosty. Fire up the chopper.
0: He'll be the first one with the hovering Tesla that takes you to do that.
1: Absolutely.
0: Oh, that's...
1: But then I learned about that, too, because I said, what if he's got one of those Teslas that drive itself.
0: Yeah.
1: If you're in the vehicle and the keys are in the, even if you're, you have the car running and you're in the passenger seat, you are considered the operator. Driver. So even if he's got a self-driving Tesla and he's sitting in the back seat,
0: so it counts as him driving.
1: He's the operator.
0: All right. At least that's clear too.
1: Yeah.
0: And they cleared up the golf cart thing. Because that was questionable yesterday too. The what was it? The state attorney was like, you know, that's a good question. I don't know about the golf cart. And then they, I don't know if it was the judge who decided, but somebody decided, yeah, he can drive a golf cart.
1: The judge's quote, I'll say it again. If you were to drive for any reason at all, you will go immediately to jail.
0: That's pretty clear.
1: Ouchie.
0: Pretty darn clear. All right, you guys, have a good Double Shot Thursday. Don't forget, pre-register for the Roger JP 5-Foot Fun Run, WBAB.com. 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
1: Yeah, be nice. We got some great music. Garage, no, I'm just kidding. Decadia will be taking the stage over there. And it's 3 hours. It's go in, go hard, get out, have a good time. And the proceeds go to, like Roger said, John Thiessen Children's Foundation.
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21: 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Cloudy today, humid too, high 82. Cloudy tonight, low 70. And we'll get a little bit of sunshine to start the weekend off tomorrow. High 83 in Farmingville and Ronkonkoma. And that's your WBAB Long Island weather.

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18: 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Cloudy today, humid too, high 82. Cloudy tonight, low 70. And we'll get a little bit of sunshine to start the weekend off tomorrow. High 83 in Farmingville and Ronkonkoma. And that's your WBAB Long Island weather.

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0: Long Island's only classic rock, 102.3 WBAB, Double Shot Thursday with Dominique. And I know it's coming up on lunchtime, but before you focus on what you're going to chow down on, use your phone to get the next cash keyword right into that WBAB app. Roger and JP's Go Find Yourself, where you've got a shot at $1,000 coming your way in just a few minutes. I mean, just think about it. An extra $1,000. You could do a big say goodbye to summer blowout party or buy the concert ticket. Or at least just one ticket, but that's a whole nother talk show. Whatever you use that $1,000 on, make it a reality because your next cash keyword is on the way on BAB.
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19: 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Cloudy today, humid too, high 82. Cloudy tonight, low 70. And we'll get a little bit of sunshine to start the weekend off tomorrow. High 83 in Farmingville and Ronkonkoma. And that's your WBAB Long Island weather.

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0: 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We'll be back at it on Tuesday at noon. Yeah, we're preempting the appetite for the 80s lunch tomorrow because we're going to kick off the Labor Day Z2A weekend at noon, and then Monday is Labor Day. But that's okay. You can still use that open mic to get in whatever requests you want, or if you just want to say hi, let us know how you're spending your holiday weekend on Long Island. And of course, that app, that's also where you'll have an extra shot to win tickets this weekend for John Fogerty and Steve Winwood at the beach.
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Billy Joel Double Shot on 102.3 WBAB for my dad. It's his birthday today, and he was a dead ringer for Billy Joel in the 70s during the Turnstiles, the Stranger, 52nd Street era. But now, my dad is a total doppelganger for Jimmy Page. So funny. Happy birthday to you, Dad. Gibson Martini birthday cheers for you. 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
18: 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Cloudy today, humid too, high 82. Cloudy tonight, low 70. And we'll get a little bit of sunshine to start the weekend off tomorrow. High 83 in Farmingville and Ronkonkoma. And that's your WBAB Long Island weather.

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1: Hi, this is Tim in Fairfax, Virginia. 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

0: 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Another chance at $1,000 coming up with Roger and JP's Go Fund Yourself. 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Their 5-foot fun run presented by PJ Fitzpatrick. 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A 5-foot fun run, meaning it's really about the party and the fun and raising money, of course, for the John Thiessen Children's Foundation. 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Thanks for letting me hang with you while you work. I'll catch you tomorrow. Be good.
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21: This weather report is brought to you by Islandwide Weather on Facebook and Instagram. We got a chance of showers for tonight with a low of 69, partly sunny tomorrow, and then a chance of showers with a high of 84. And it's 84 right now in Bohemia on 102.3 WBAB, Long Island's only classic rock.

0: 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Joe Rock with you. 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

0: 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Joe Rock with you on Double Shot Thursday. And just reminding you to hang out with me afternoons at 3 o'clock. That's when we do Rock on Rock, the 3 o'clock rock block. We take a look at the calendar. We celebrate anniversaries, birthdays, things like that. 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And you can always make a request, too, right on the open mic of the free WBAB app, and then check it out. And it's actually coming up in a little bit, so don't miss it. 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

102.3 WBAB, Long Island's only classic rock. 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

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We did a little tribute to the US Festival, which kicked off today in 1982 with three artists that played the festival. Tom Petty and the Heartbreakers, Pat Benatar, Neil Giraldo, and the festival's headliner that year, which was Fleetwood Mac.

0: Hi, this is Rocky with the WBAB concert calendar sponsored by Dashing Dan's Plumbing, Heating, and Cooling. 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
6: This weather report is brought to you by Islandwide Weather on Facebook and Instagram. Tonight we got a chance of showers and a slight chance of thunderstorms, low of 71. Tomorrow, partly sunny, then a slight chance of thunderstorms with a high of 84. And it's 85 right now in Oceanside on 102.3 WBAV, Long Island's only classic rock.

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1: I'm Valerie with your WBAB Brown, Deep and Patchogue, Long Island traffic, eastbound Southern, a high volume pretty much throughout, but heaviest between Belmore Road and Bethpage Parkway, westbound high volume, but moving LIE at Route 110, eastbound heavy, further up as well, Wicks Road to Motor Parkway, Nichols Road, NS Constant Highway, expect congestion there, and traffic sponsored 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That's your WBAB Brown, Jeep and Patchogue, Long Island traffic.
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18: This weather report is brought to you by Island Wide Weather on Facebook and Instagram. We're looking at a chance of showers and slight chance of thunderstorms tonight with a low of 69. It'll be partly sunny and then a slight chance of thunderstorms tomorrow with a high of 83. And right now it's 85 in Smithtown on 102.3 WBAB, Long Island's only classic rock.

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0: 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It's Joe Rock hanging out with you on Double Shot Thursday, and want to tell you about something you don't want to miss. Roger and JP's 5-Foot Fun Run, presented by PJ Fitzpatrick. It's back. 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
1: All right, westbound LIE, a slowdown at Jericho Turnpike, exit 40, a crash up ahead, taking out two lanes at Glen Cove Road, exit 39, about a 45-minute delay. Right now, eastbound jam ups between the Sag and Washington Ave, and over on the Southern State, major eastbound congestion north Belmar area up to Route 107, slow as well around Bethpage Parkway merge. 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I'm Valerie, that's your WBAB Browns Jeep and Patchogue Long Island traffic.
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1: What we've got here is failure to communicate. 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So you get what we had here last week, which is the way he wants it. Well, he gets it.

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1: Valerie with your WBAB. Brown's Jeep and Patchogue, Long Island traffic, eastbound LIE, a crash at the SAG causing heavy delay in the area, about 25-30 minutes. Sunken Meadow southbound heavy from the northern to G Road on the SAG. That's highway stop and go between northern and Route 111. Westbound LIE stalls clear. 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That is your WBAB. Brown's Jeep and Patchogue, Long Island traffic.
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1: This weather report is brought to you by Islandwide Weather on Facebook and Instagram. We're looking at a chance of showers for tonight, low around 72. Partly sunny, then a slight chance of thunderstorms tomorrow with a high of 83. And it's 85 right now in Cedarhurst on 102.3 WBAB, Long Island's only classic rock.

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0: 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And remember, kicks in all over again tomorrow morning at 8. And now it's time for WBAB, Brown's Jeep and Patchogue, Long Island traffic.
1: All right, let's check out the LIE. The stall has been cleared, but we have residual delays remaining, however, throughout that area, as well as around Wheeler Road. Sunken Meadow jam up south and northern state, very heavy there. Sunrise, high volume between Route 111 and Lakeland Ave. Southern state, stop and go between exit 23 and Route 109. Eastbound side, westbound, high volume. It's heavy, but moving. 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That's your WBAB, Brown's Jeep and Patchogue, Long Island traffic.
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Joe Rock with you on Double Shot Thursday. Looking forward to Roger and JP's second shot at 7 o'clock tonight, where one of the things they're going to be talking about is the serial butt sniffer who's been arrested again.

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2: I'm Valerie with your WBAB Browns Jeep and Patchogue Long Island traffic. High volume on William Floyd. Seeing that at sunrise. Southbound side, heavy from Flower Hill Road. Heavy on the LIE eastbound around Route 110 and the ramp from the Sag. Expect delays in the area. Northern delays around South Oyster Bay Road. 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On Valerie, that's your WBAB, Browns Jeep and Patchogue, Long Island traffic.
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17: This weather report is brought to you by Island Wide Weather on Facebook and Instagram. We're looking at a chance of showers and a slight chance of thunderstorms tonight with a low of 69. Partly sunny and a slight chance of thunderstorms tomorrow with a high of 83. And right now it's 80 in East Northport on 102.3 WBAB, Long Island's only classic rock.

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0: 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Double Shot Thursday, Joe rockin'. Look, we're just a little bit more than a week away from September 11th. 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That's why we have First Responder Friday. 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
1: Check it out. In the Southern State, a crash westbound side, Route 107, exit 29, lane block there, backed up to exit 30, about 15, 20 minutes. Some volume remaining on the LIE eastbound at the Sag to Washington Ave. Westbound side on the LIE and the Northern. A high volume around IU Willits. Expect stop and go down into Queens. Rest of the island moving okay. 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

0: 102.3 WBAB, Roger and JP's top 10 list brought to you by College Hunks Hauling Junk and College Hunks Moving. We'll give you the topic and you guess everybody on the list. 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
1: 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And all the annoying influencers that are shining bright lights in the players' eyes so they can get the proper videos.
0: So the video is like just groups of people in boxes, like posing for pictures, holding food. The tennis match is going like nobody cares.
1: They should be water cannoned. I swear to God.
2: How dare you?
1: Take all these influencers out and just water cannon them. Top 10 winningest American tennis players of all time. Oh. Top 10 winningest American tennis players of all time. Male and female, by the way.
0: Give me Djokovic. Cause
1: he's not American.
0: Oh, you said American.
1: Top 10
0: I'm sorry.
1: Winningest American tennis players of all time. Jimmy Connors, number four. Brett.
2: John McEnroe.
1: Give me Djokovic. McEnroe is number eight.
0: I didn't hear you say American. I was thinking of all of them.
1: 6-3-1-2-5-0.
0: I have a deep knowledge of tennis players.
1: 1-0-2-3. Do you?
0: Let's see how you do.
1: You know every name on this list. Trust me.
0: I would think so. Let's hear your guesses. See if you get the one with the bounty prize on it. Hi, B.A.B., you're next. Go ahead.
3: Pete Sampras.
1: Pete Sampras is number three.
0: Ah, nice
1: 14
0: guess.
1: 14 major championships.
0: Hi, Roger. JP, you're on.
4: Hey, how about Andre Agassi?
1: Andre Agassi is number five.
0: Hi, Roger. JP's top 10. What's your guess?
5: Don from Holbrook. I guess it's American Philadelphia Freedom, Billie Jean King.
1: She's number six.
0: Ah, nice. Good guess.
5: Thanks.
0: Hi, Roger. JP's top 10 list.
6: Hey, guys. I'm going to go with Bobby Rink.
1: No, not in the top 10. This is winningest. Top 10 winningest American tennis players of all time.
0: All right. More of your guesses coming up next for the top 10.
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0: 102.3 WBAB, Roger and JP's top 10 list. Here's the topic you're trying to guess at. What's on the list or who's on the list?
1: Top 10 winningest American tennis players of all time. Bounty's sitting there at number 9. Got 4 so far.
0: Okay. You're next. Got a guess? What do you got?
2: Yeah. What about Margaret Court?
1: No.
0: Oh, sorry. Hi, Roger, JP's top 10 list.
3: Serena Williams, sir.
1: Number 1.
0: There you go.
1: 23.
0: Wow.
1: Major championships.
0: Insane number.
3: Not Bounty?
1: No. Bounty's at number 9.
0: All right, see if you can get that one, too. You got half the list. More of your guesses coming next.
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0: 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Roger and JP doing the top 10 list. You're trying to guess everybody on this list. JP's got the topic for you. See if you can get the bounty prize, too.
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0: Hi, what's your guess? 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
0: There you go. Good job.
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1: Top 10 winningest American tennis players of all time. Bounty's still sitting there at number 9. You only got a couple left.
0: All right, let's get it done. Go ahead, you're on.
2: Chris Evert.
1: Number 2, 18 major championships.
0: Hey, Roger, JP, you're on.
3: How about Jim Courier?
1: Jim Courier is the bounty at number 9.
0: Great job.
1: There you go. Congratulations. Hold on, okay?
3: Thank you.
0: Hang on. Good job.
1: You only got one left, and you all are a bunch of misogynistic racists. The top 10 winningest American tennis players of all time. At number 10, Arthur Ashe. Number 9 was the bounty, Jim Courier. And number 8, John McEnroe. And number 7, nobody got it, Venus Williams.
0: Venus. I didn't think she won that much.
1: Williams, yeah, she did all her winning. She did most of her winning before her sister came on. Remember, she started first, and she was tearing it up.
0: True.
1: And then Serena came and said, move over, sis.
0: Yeah.
1: Number 6, Billie Jean King. Number 5, Andre Agassi. Number 4, Jimmy Connors. Number 3, Pete Sampras. Number 2, Chris Evert. And number 1 on the list of the top 10 winningest American tennis players of all time, Serena Williams.
0: There you go.
1: There you go, kids.
0: Roger, JP, top 10 list for today, brought to you by College Hunks Hauling Junk and College Hunks Moving.
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1: Coming up next, Raj gave us a headline, and I believe it was, it's been 2 weeks since he showed me his junk.
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1: Okay, so I see that headline, and I raise you coming up next.
0: You do? Oh, boy.
1: I think I raise you. 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
1: So a little while ago, Roger gave us a headline. It's been 2 weeks since he showed me his junk.
0: Right.
1: Right? And I raise you this headline. California's serial butt sniffer busted again.
0: Doesn't this guy look like Shrek? Have you seen this picture with his ears on the side? He looks like Shrek.
1: A little bit.
2: He's easy to spot. If you're going to do something crazy like this, you might not want to have ears like that.
1: He's definitely easy to spot, and he's a serial sex offender. But he's not a sex offender because he's groped or put his hands on anybody. Mm-hmm. But they got him over 40 arrests and repeated allegations of stalking women through stores, crouching behind them and sniffing their asses. Peeping and prowling. So he's sitting there watching them. They're in whatever section. We've talked about this guy before. Yeah. This is not our first go-around.
0: I remember him coming up when he got arrested.
1: So the last time he got arrested was like 2023. Right? And now, because they popped him again, now they got him on a parole violation. Ooh. And he's going directly back to jail.
0: Yeah, I bet.
1: They identified him through surveillance footage and arrested him on suspicion of violating parole. He remains in jail without bail, serving 135 days for a previous parole violation of butt sniffing. He is California's alleged... Well, he's not alleged if he's already in there.
0: Yeah. No, he's in the butt sniffing Hall of Fame, I think. It's been a couple times. They have video. Oh, clearly him. No, he clearly did it, right?
1: He's got 40 of them. 40 of them. He's faced more than 40 arrests and repeated allegations of stalking women through stores, crouching behind them and sniffing their booties. Can you imagine that's what gets you off?
0: How about that he's got to come up, he's got to wait for the woman to like settle in, it's the thing she's looking at the store, right. And then go behind her, almost like he's going to mailbox her. Remember, is that what you guys used to call it? When a friend would crouch behind you and they'd push you over?
1: We used to call it
0: mailboxing.
1: Right.
0: But like he's got to be that close or closer because he's got to get his face near their butts without them knowing.
1: I wonder if he's got a...
0: How does he do that?
1: I wonder if he's got a signature move. Like, does he throw his keys on the floor? And says, "Oh, I'm sorry." And then he gets on his knees and then he goes in and he grabs his keys and goes,
0: The picture, picture I saw, there was a lady facing a camera looking at something, and he was, and there was a row of like what looked like maybe greeting cards on the side,
1: right.
0: And he was at the greeting cards looking right at the camera, about to come like up to her butt, it seemed, but he was crouched down. Literally in a crouch position and looked like he was about to. That's what my mind said anyway. But maybe that's his MO, is quietly.
1: Okay.
0: You know, and then if they like, oh, and he's like, oh, I'm so sorry. I was just looking at a greeting card. I'm so sorry. I can see how he can get away with the fake ones.
1: See, and this is where I think guys.
0: But it feels creepy, obviously.
1: Guys and gals differ a little bit. Like, women are definitely uptight about it. They don't want some creepy dude sniffing their ass.
0: No, who does?
1: Meanwhile, I'm sitting there like,
0: dude, I don't want a creepy dude sniffing my ass either.
1: But I would be like, listen, bro, give me a heads up and I'll make it worth your while. Do you know what I'm saying? Like, I'll hold on.
0: Oh, I see.
1: I'll keep one in the chamber for you. You just got to let me know when you're ready. I'll blast that right in your face.
0: That'll teach you. You know? You will rehab yourself very quickly. You will learn. Yeah. Maybe that's why his ears are the way they are. Maybe they got blown back.
1: Play stupid games, win stupid prizes, bro.
0: That's right.
1: I'll blast this right into your forehead.
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0: 102.3 WBAB, Roger and JP. If you hate to floss your teeth like I do, it's just so annoying. I wish it was an easier way. Up there might be an easier way. You're not going to vacuum the plaque out, but it's close. It's pretty good.
1: The Waterpik thing.
0: I'll tell you about this coming up next. Even easier.
1: Out of all the things in life to dread, flossing your teeth is the one.
0: I never got in the habit. I hate it. I just do it like, you know, the couple of days before I go to the dentist. That works out fine.
1: You got
0: to
1: get those dental picks, but it's got the little U on the end with the thing.
0: Back of them, they just sit in the drawer.
1: I just sit on the couch and just floss my teeth.
0: Well, you're weird.
1: Why? I'm doing what the dentist told me. I'll
0: tell you about this deal next. 102.3 WBAB, Long Island's only classic rock. 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

0: 102.3 WBAB, Long Island's only classic rock, Roger and JP. So when you brush your teeth, like, what do you use? Do you have an electric toothbrush? Do you have a regular toothbrush that came in a pack of like four made by Colgate? You
1: know, I have an electric toothbrush that came in a pack of three.
0: Oh, did you? Electric in a pack of three?
1: Yeah, these Oral-B ones. I don't know if there's, I guess there's a battery in there and we get rid of it.
0: They're throwaways?
1: Yeah, I don't have that. Pretty good. I'm not sitting there with no $1,000 electric one.
2: I use the free one that the dentist gives you after your checkup.
1: Do you really?
2: The little bag.
0: I use that toothbrush too, but I also have an electric toothbrush. One I've had a long time.
1: That's my travel toothbrush. Oh, yeah? I keep that one in my little travel bag.
0: See, everybody's got their system, right? And then I've got some of the old, the dentist gives you the old-fashioned floss where you pull the string out, you rip it.
1: Dude, I'm telling you, those dental picks are a game changer.
2: Yep, do it.
0: Susan's gotten the dental picks. She has them all over the house, the all different ones.
1: I have them in my car. I have them in the house. I have them, like, literally, I'll just get out of the shower, and I'll just grab one. I'll sit on the couch, and I'll just floss my teeth, eat the leftovers. It's nice.
0: So whatever your system is, everybody has their own system, right? So Dyson, the vacuum cleaner people, have just launched a $500 toothbrush.
1: I got news for you. They are not just the vacuum cleaner people. They are the blow dryer people that I spent a ton of money on my wife for Christmas.
0: Yeah.
1: And was by far the greatest Christmas gift I have ever given her is that friggin' blow dryer.
0: So then maybe this is the next thing. It's a $500 toothbrush with an AI-powered camera and Wi-Fi. Like, all right.
1: So you're telling me I can get in there and watch the...
0: Yes.
1: I don't get that kind of time in the morning, bro.
0: Right.
1: You have to wait till after
0: you get home when you have luxury time. You know, you have spare time. Then you break out this toothbrush and you can, on the app on your phone, watch yourself inside your mouth with the camera. It's taking 28 frames per second of your mouth.
1: I told you.
0: And you can watch where you're brushing, but also... As it takes the frame pictures, if it sees gaps where food can stick, it squirts it with mouthwash and knocks the plaque out of the gap. Where in these little gaps where plaque grows, that's what it does. It squirts the stuff like a jet.
1: I will absolutely buy this. There's no doubt in my mind.
0: Is that wild?
1: Well, you know I have the thing for the ear, with the camera for the ear cleaning.
0: Yes.
1: So it comes with an app. It's like a little, you know... You put it in your ear, there's a camera on the end of it, and it lines up with an app, so you can look at your iPad or your phone or whatever it is, and you put this thing in your ear, and you can see all the gag in there, you see where it is, it's the same thing, right?
0: Yep, it's the same idea, so you can see what's going on in your mouth, and it will decide also what's going on in your mouth, and shoot a cone-shaped... Like, it's not, there's no needle type thing in there, but it's in right underneath the brush part in the neck of the thing. There's a hole and that's where it squirts out. And when you dock the toothbrush, it refills the mouthwash for you instantly every time.
1: Here's the thing.
0: So like, wow, this thing is like, they're giving you every chance to spend $500 on a toothbrush.
1: I got news for you. I probably will. Not only will I probably do it, I will walk in like a proud peacock because my entire family, well, maybe not my son, but my wife and my daughter would be so jealous.
0: They will.
1: Because they get to go, like, you get to see what's going on in there. Oh, my God. Yep. My wife would kill me for that thing.
0: It says it removes more plaque while being gentler on gums and enamel. So that it's like as good as you can do. And will keep your plaque down. So even if you want to go floss or whatever, you're not going to find

0: much because this is doing it like every day. Wi-Fi and Bluetooth. I'm like, why do I need? And now I see why. So you connect to the My Dyson app, which probably there's probably an app for the hair dryer. Who knows?
1: Right.
0: But all their products are very high end. And so the vacuum cleaner people are also now going to be the toothbrush people. It's only available for pre-order at the moment. It was just unveiled Tuesday in Paris.
1: Can you send me the link?
2: I'm buying this thing. Why do you like watching gross stuff?
1: I don't know.
2: With your ears and pimple popper.
0: That's
2: and
0: true.
2: Watching your mouth get brushed.
1: Well, first off, I don't find, you know, cleaning your ears to be gross.
0: Right, but you want to see, but you like to look inside and see the stuff.
1: Yeah, I want to see how the sausage is made.
0: Why do you want to see how the sausage is made all the time?
1: Why not?
0: Pimples.
2: It's gross.
1: It's entertaining.
0: By the way, if you order it, they'll ship it on the 8th, so only a few days away. It's not that far. And you can get pink or blue.
1: I'm getting blue.
0: Just checking.
1: I might get pink, write my name on it just to torture them.
0: That's funny. You want to make points, you get his and hers for your wife.
1: Nope.
0: All right.
1: Nope.
0: All right.
1: Mine, all mine.
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